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everybody, now you're very welcome to this evening's cabaret. I'd like to take this opportunity, ladies and gentlemen, to thank us all for the trouble you've taken this evening to come along here to hear Stephen Coney from Australia and Seamus Begley from Dingle and myself from Kildare at play. Like, I know the effort that you make, all the trouble you have to take when you decide that you're going to go out and see a show. Your husband says, oh, yes, not Christy Moore. Yes, we heard him loads of times before. We're going to miss Gabe Byrne and the Late Late Show. Tough shit, Paddy.

I tell you, we'll all be pushing up clover. 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Give us a wonder. Hey. Me belly taut, me throat was cut. All the restaurants were shut. I was driving out through Kinnegad. So I drove on to Mother Hubbard's, where I saw a swarm of truckers. On the north side, this place doesn't look too bad. In came a 40-foot lorry that was leaking lines of slurry. And the king of the road jumped down and he says to me, give us one. Hey John, I know your face. Are you Paddy Riley or Brendan Grace? Are you Mary Black or Freddie White's disease? Oh. I said to him, John, I said, come here.

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Oh. I was coming up the dual carriageway. Half a mile to far side and ace, the Irish Army, they were all over the place. So I pulled in and rolled my window down. Oh. Miss I jewelry surrounded me cabbage as I thought it was the Third World War. Some of them boys was throwing shea chips. Oh. I said, hey, Brigadier General, what appears to be the trouble? He said to me, don't forget your shovel, huh? Have you any old autographs or tapes? I have, says I, but what would you want with them? You wouldn't let me go to the left. You wouldn't let me sing in the chorus, huh? What would you want, my tapes? You know, one of the shakers, and the... Lovely.

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0: Hi, Mrs. Byrne. It's Connor, Sean's friend from work. No, no, he's fine. His breathing got bad again, so this time we brought him straight here to the emergency department in matter private. Yeah, they've been amazing. He's just had some tests done, and now he's having an x-ray. He'll be grand. I'll get him to give you a call. I promise.
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8: It's 8 o'clock. Good morning. I'm Jane McNamara. A motorcyclist has been killed and two others injured in a collision involving two motorcyclists and a Jeep in County Louth. The road remains closed for forensic investigations and diversions are in place. It brings the number of people killed on Irish roads to 3 this bank holiday weekend and 72 since the start of the year. Tina Gates reports.
9: The motorcyclist, a man in his 50s, was pronounced dead at the scene on the N52 at Dunmahan yesterday afternoon. A second motorcyclist in his 40s is being treated for serious injuries at Our Lady of Lourdes Hospital in Drogheda, and the Jeep driver is also in hospital with non-life-threatening injuries. Earlier, a man in his 60s died following a separate car crash in County Roscommon, and a man in his 20s was killed when the car he was driving crashed in Finglas in Dublin early on Saturday morning.
8: Foreign Affairs Minister Helen McEntee is to bring forward legislation in the coming weeks to abolish the triple lock. The system requires UN approval before Irish peacekeepers are deployed overseas. Ms McEntee is hoping to enact the legislation by the end of the year, according to the Irish Independent. Four people are due before a special sitting of Portlaoise District Court this morning following violent clashes at an annual cemetery mass in County Laois yesterday. Two men in their 20s and two juveniles were arrested after close to 50 people became involved in a brawl at Saints Peter and Paul Cemetery on the Stradbally Road during a blessing of the graves. Garda Public Order units were called in to restore calm after knives were brandished and two people were injured. Independent Councillor Caroline Duane Stanley, who attended the event, described the scenes as disgraceful. An attempted murder investigation has been launched in the north after a PSNI officer was struck by a stolen police car in Downpatrick yesterday. The officer discharged the firearm before being hit by the stolen PSNI vehicle during attempts to apprehend a suspect. He's been treated for serious but non-life-threatening injuries and a 27-year-old man has been arrested. Politicians from both the DUP and SDLP have condemned the attack. The US says it's carried out self-defense strikes on Iranian military sites this weekend. It claims they were in response to actions taken by Iran, including the shooting down of an American drone. Tehran says it's retaliated by targeting an airbase used by the US. Donald Trump's insisted on social media that Iran still wants to make a peace deal. France has requested an emergency meeting of the UN Security Council after Israel made its deepest incursion into Lebanon in 25 years. Despite a UN brokered ceasefire, it's captured Beaufort Castle, a strategic mountaintop castle in the south of the country. Irish UNIFIL troops are based in an area now designated by Israel as a combat zone, but the defence forces say all personnel are safe and accounted for. Sky's Adam Parsons has the latest.
10: It's not so many days ago that we first had it confirmed that the Israeli military had gone beyond the Litani River. Now they are warning people south of the Zahrani River that they should leave, they should move away, that everywhere south of the Zahrani is a potential combat zone. And that river is about 6 miles further north of the Litani. Effectively, Israel is seizing more and more territory.
8: A new batch of documents detailing how Peter Mandelson was appointed as the UK's ambassador to the US will be published later. He was sacked by the British Prime Minister after files released in America revealed the extent of his friendship with sex offender Jeffrey Epstein. It then emerged the peer had failed a vetting process. The Minister for Social Protection, Derek O'Leary, has announced the annual carers support grant is being paid this week to over 147,000 carers. It's available to all carers providing full-time care to an older person or a person with a disability, regardless of their means or social insurance contributions. Each recipient will receive €2,000 on Thursday, with the overall value of the grant payments expected to be in the region of €336 million. And that's your news at 4 minutes past eight.
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13: KFM has been informed the following deaths: Elizabeth Beth Dunn, Niamh McCarthy, Castle Dermot and formerly of Carlo, John Des Fox Kill, Stephen Gallagher, Newbridge and formerly of Maynooth and Mayo, Anthony Tony Heffernan, Kildare Town. The funeral arrangements are as follows: Elizabeth Beth Dunn, Niamh McCarthy, Ballyburn Upper, Castle Dermot and formerly of Carlo, deeply regretted by her husband Anthony, sons Brian, Philip, Mark and Garrett, daughter Grace, brothers and sisters and extended family. Funeral mass this morning at 11 a.m. in the Church of Assumption, Castle Dermot. Burial afterwards in Coldstown Cemetery. Family flowers only. Donations in lieu to the Irish Cancer Society. John Des Fox Kill, predeceased by his wife Moira, deeply regretted by Trish, Rose, Keith, Derek and Shane, and extended family. Reposing at the George Mullins Funeral Home, Kilcullen Road, Nace, this afternoon from 2 o'clock until 4. 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Family flowers only. Funeral mass will be live streamed on killparish.ie. Cremation service can be viewed on dctrust.ie. Donations, if desired, to the Irish Cancer Society. Stephen Gallagher, Cedarwood Park, Newbridge, and formerly of Maynooth and Achill, County Mayo, predeceased by his father Eamon. Deeply regretted by his mother Anne, twin brother Chris, siblings Finola, Eamon, Catherine and Ronan, and extended family. Reposing at Oliver Riley's Funeral Home, Leinster Street, Maynooth, Kildare on Wednesday from 4 o'clock until 8. Removal from his residence Maynooth on Thursday at approximately 12:30 to arrive at the Church of Our Lady Queen of the Universe in Christ the King, Curran, County Mayo for 6 p.m. evening prayers. Funeral mass on Friday at 11:30 a.m. followed by burial in Polarani Cemetery, County Mayo. House strictly private at all times. Family flowers only. Donations can be made in memory of Stephen to Glorna Dunn. Donation box be provided in funeral home and church. Anthony Tony Heffernan, Ellen Park, Kildare Town, predeceased by his wife Olive, also his parents Charles and Eileen, and his brother Desi. Deeply regretted by his children Charlie, Anne, Gabrielle, brothers Marcus and Brian, and extended family. Reposing at McGuay's Funeral Home, Abbeyview, Kildare Town, from 5 o'clock on Tuesday, concluding with Rosary at 7 o'clock. Removed by Glennon's Funeral Directors on Wednesday morning to arrive at St. Bridget's Parish Church, Kildare Town, for Requiem Mass at 11 a.m. Burial afterwards in St. Connolly's Cemetery, Kildare Town. House private. Family flowers only. Donations, if desired, to the Alzheimer's Society of Ireland. Funeral mass will be live streamed on St. Bridget's Parish Church webcam. Suvnus Agashia Kondov. 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
15: Cade Mila Fulcherog, the Clawbrick Fosta Majin De Lewin. August and Ish. On Hampshire, dull this morning with rain and drizzle. The rain will clear in the early afternoon with showers following. Some of those will be possibly heavy. And highest temperatures for your bank holiday Monday, 17 to 20 degrees Celsius.

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Good morning. Happy Bank Holiday Monday from Kildare's KFM. Yep, 1st of June, so officially, summer has finally arrived. Mind you, you wouldn't think it with the weather forecast. But I've always wanted to say, bit of a soft day today. Great to have you with us, your Bank Holiday Monday, on the station today, all across the Bank Holiday Monday here at KFM. We are celebrating ultimate road trip songs. And you heard McFadden and Whitehead, Ain't No Stopping Us Now, Tom Petty and the Heartbreakers, and I Won't Back Down. I suppose you could say great road trip songs, well, they tend to have a strong sense of movement, freedom, sing-along choruses, or just wide open road energy. Kind of like what we have up next from Chris Rea and The Road to Hell. Now, we will be doing some of our usual fun features across the Brekkie programme, including a super theme-driven mystery thingy. We'll also have a Bank Holiday Monday dizzy riddle, and we'll check out some of the interesting fun facts that happened on this day, the 1st of June, down through the years. As always, we would be delighted to play any requests on your behalf. Maybe somebody you know is getting ready for exams in the next few weeks. It would be our pleasure to name check them on today, Bank Holiday Monday on KFM.

0: break even by the script. Madison was on to say, Dave, weather's going to be a bit better in the afternoon, which is good to hear, Madison. Happy Bank Holiday Monday to you. And thank you for joining us this June the 1st here on Kildare's KFM. Yeah, it's ultimate road trip songs all across your day today. And as well as that, we will be looking forward to your requests. For example, here's one that says, Dave, will you say a big shout out to Ethna McCormack, Sharon O'Neill and Ailish O'Reilly. They completed the mini marathon and they told me it was the best fun ever. Me is Lorraine O'Reilly, who's Ailish's mam, and she says, Dave, the girls are just the best in the world. So well done, Ethna, Sharon and Ailish, completed, as we said, the mini marathon. I think there was about 30,000 who took part in the 44th mini marathon this year. So well done to one and all. Also, Dave, could you please say a very happy anniversary to our mam and dad, Helen and Mark O'Reilly. It's their 18th anniversary, in brackets, we think. And that comes in from loving daughters, Kira and Sophie. So congrats to you, Helen and Mark, and to many, many more years together. Very shortly, we're going to have a look at what has been called one of the happiest road songs ever. I'll give you all the details after the break.
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17: Dave McGrath.

Have a nice bank holiday Monday. Stereophonics, 8:30, forecast for today. Dull this morning with rain and drizzle. The rain will clear in the early afternoon with showers following. Some of those could be heavy now. And highest temperatures for your bank holiday Monday of 17 to 20 degrees Celsius. Lovely request in. It says here, good morning, Dave. Could you please wish our son, Logan Ryan. Logan, good morning. We want to send best of luck to you this morning in your junior set exam starting Wednesday. And Logan, that comes in with loads, and I mean loads of love from Mam and Dad, Brianna and Amelia. They said you are the best. So best of luck from the family and from all of us in here. KFM in your inter-cert exams from Wednesday. Now, I mentioned to you that today, all across the day here on Kildare's KFM, we are celebrating the ultimate road trip songs. And the next song we have for you has been called one of the happiest songs ever, because researchers studying musical features associated with positive emotions have frequently ranked Don't Stop Me Now by Queen among the most uplifting popular songs, perfect for a long drive.

0: Bank Holiday Monday breakfast programme on Kildare's KFM with Dave McGrath. Today we are celebrating the ultimate road trip songs. And you heard Fever Dream, Alex Warren, The Counting Crows, Accidentally in Love, and the song which we told you earlier, Don't Stop Me Now by Queen, which has been called one of the happiest songs ever. So hopefully now that's put a smile on your face this Bank Holiday Monday. I want to put a smile on the face of a very special 12-year-old, and we've a lovely request in from Grace that says, Dave, good morning, and could you please wish the best big sister in the whole wide world, and her name is Hannah. Good morning, Hannah. Hannah is a 12-year-old today. Happy 12th birthday, Hannah. Loads of love to you from your mum and your dad, and especially from your little brother, Ryan. So you have a great day today. Birthday girl, super girl, Hannah, 12 today. And as I said, loads of love from your mum, dad, and Ryan as well. So enjoy your birthday today. So when we come back in a few moments, we have some music by Dodgy and some music by Yes and Michael Jackson, all part of the Ultimate Road Trip Songs playlist we have here this morning. And also we'll tell you some of the fascinating facts that happened on this day, the 1st of June, down through the years.
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Yeah, definitely dodgy. Good enough at almost 12 minutes to 9 on your bank holiday Monday here on Kildare's KFM, where we are playing non-stop ultimate road trip songs. Now, before we have some music by Michael Jackson and the group Yes, let me tell you some of the just amazing things that we learned that happened on this day down through the years for the 1st of June. For example, I love this one. On this day in 1944, the Mexican government abolished the siesta. Imagine that, abolishing the siesta. But what about this one? 1974, the Heimlich maneuver. It was published. So Henry Heimlich, who's credited with developing the technique using abdominal thrusts to stop choking. A lot of people that are alive today are indebted to Henry Heimlich and his maneuver.

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0: Another great track from the Thriller album from Michael Jackson. That's PYT, Pretty Young Thing. All part of our playlist of ultimate road trip songs across the day here on Kildare's KFM, where we have the best music, local news, sport and more. We have some great songs just looking at our playlist coming up for the next few hours. And on top of that, I promised that we would have some fun with a mystery thingy, which will tie in nicely with our theme of ultimate road trip songs. But in the next hour, we will do a fun dizzy riddle for your bank holiday Monday. It's all on the way, but up next, it is the news at 9.
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0: It's 9 o'clock. Good morning. I'm Ellen Butler. Foreign Affairs Minister Helen McEntee is to bring forward legislation in the coming weeks to abolish the triple lock. The system requires UN approval before Irish peacekeepers are deployed overseas. Minister McEntee is hoping to enact the legislation by the end of the year, according to the Irish Independent. The US says it's carried out self-defence strikes on Iranian military sites this weekend. It claims they were in response to actions taken by Iran, including the shooting down of an American drone. Tehran says it's retaliated by targeting an airbase used by the US. Donald Trump has insisted on social media Iran still wants to make a peace deal. While France has requested an emergency meeting of the UN Security Council today after Israel made its deepest incursion into Lebanon in 25 years. Despite a UN-brokered ceasefire, it's captured Beaufort Castle, a strategic mountaintop castle in the south of the country. Irish UNIFIL troops are based in an area now designated by Israel as a combat zone, but the Defence Forces say all personnel are safe and accounted for. Sky's Adam Parsons has the latest.
1: It's not so many days ago that we first had it confirmed that the Israeli military had gone beyond the Litani River. Now they are warning people south of the Zarani River that they should leave, they should move away, that everywhere south of the Zarani is a potential combat zone. And that river is about 6 miles further north of the Litani. Effectively, Israel is seizing more and more territory.
0: The Social Protection Minister has announced the annual carers support grant is being paid this week to over 147,000 people. It's available to all carers providing full-time care to an older person or a person with a disability, regardless of their means or social insurance contributions. Each recipient will receive €2,000 on Thursday, with the overall value of the grant payments expected to be in the region of €336 million. Over 18,000 carers are providing care for two or more people and will receive a grant for each person they care for. Four people are due before a special sitting of Portlaoise District Court this morning following violent clashes at an annual cemetery mass in County Laois yesterday. Two men in their 20s and two juveniles were arrested after close to 50 people became involved in a brawl in St. Peter and Paul's Cemetery on the Stradbally Road during a blessing of the graves. Garda Public Order units were called to restore calm after knives were brandished and two people were injured. The government is coming under fire for the amount of taxpayers' money being used to drive them to engagements around the country. Nearly €8.5 million has been spent over the past year. Hundreds of thousands of euro were spent on fuel, with more than €400,000 being forked out on maintaining the 52-car fleet. ANC leader Padraig Tobin says ministers aren't living in the real world.
2: It's incredible that the government fleet is averaging around €83,000 a vehicle now, and many of these ministers have additional support in terms of fuel and in terms of maintenance. How are ministers meant to understand the real world needs of families when they themselves are insulated from those real world cost of living costs?
0: Two cases of Ebola are now being investigated in Brazil. One patient travelled from the Democratic Republic of Congo, the epicentre of the current outbreak. The second went to Uganda, which also has confirmed infections. Dr. Amish Adalji from the Johns Hopkins Centre in the US says no one should be alarmed, though.
3: There's going to be individuals who have travelled out of the outbreak country that come down with the fever, but many of those are going to be false alarms. But we need to run down every false alarm and figure out what's causing the fever, or what's making people sick, so we don't miss any of these cases coming out of the outbreak zone.
0: And today is the final day of Borbia Bloom in Dublin's Phoenix Park. Organisers are expecting around 100,000 visitors to have passed through the gates by the time it closes at 6 o'clock this evening. And that's your news update at 9:04.
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7: Kate Mila Fulcherog, the club breakfast, Majin De Lewin, August Anish. On Amshire, dull this morning with rain and drizzle. The rain will clear in the early afternoon with showers following, and some of them possibly heavy. Highest temperatures for your bank holiday Monday of 17 to 20 degrees Celsius.

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Good morning, good morning. Happy 1st of June. Happy Bank Holiday Monday. And you're most welcome to The Breakfast Show here on Kildare's KFM with Dave McGrath, where we've the best music, local news, sport and more. And today we are celebrating all day today the ultimate road trip songs. I tell you, we have some great stuff here across the day. And I suppose you could say that studies tell us, right, that most of the beloved road trip songs, they're really about freedom, escape, adventure and possibility, which is exactly what a great road trip feels like. We have the best of songs across your day today. On top of that, here in the Brekkie Show, we have a theme, a mystery thingy that ties in with the theme. And coming up this hour, we'll do a dizzy riddle. All part of your Bank Holiday Monday.

0: ultimate road trip songs, including Bobby Brown, Two Can Play That Game. We dedicate that one to anyone and everyone who may be preparing for exams this coming month. And we send you our very best wishes, and hopefully all goes well for you in them. And do let us know when the results are out, how well you did, because you'll be brilliant. And best of luck to you if you are sitting exams this coming month. We are going to also share with you today that the fact June the 1st is officially known as Dare Day, okay, and Heimlich Maneuver Day. So we dare you to have a guess at our Bank Holiday Monday Dizzy Riddle. And this is it. What flies all day but never goes anywhere? So that is our Bank Holiday Monday Dizzy Riddle here on The Breakfast Show. What flies all day but never goes anywhere? And we dare you to have a guess, tying in with the day that it's in it. June the 1st, officially Dare Day. So send your WhatsApp text voice notes to KFM on 0833 97 97 97 if you think you can outwit us this morning and solve the dizzy riddle. What flies all day but never goes anywhere?
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ultimate road trip songs got to number one all over the world for Fool's Garden. 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Weather-wise, well, it's going to be dull this morning with rain and drizzle. The rain will clear in the early afternoon with showers following, some possibly heavy. And highest temperatures for your bank holiday of 17 to 20 degrees Celsius. Now, on this day, the 1st of June 2005, a couple from Hereford celebrated their 80th wedding anniversary. And they claimed the secret to their success was, I'll tell you in a moment, because I have to give you a final reminder of our dizzy riddle, which is catching out nearly everyone this morning. What flies all day but never goes anywhere? So the most popular answer is time, which is incorrect. And there are a number of you who say, Dave, the answer is your age. It's not your age either. So do you know what the answer is to our dizzy riddle for Bank Holiday Monday? What flies all day but never goes anywhere? 0833 97 97 97. If you fancy having a guess at our dizzy riddle, I dare you have a guess. But let's go back to that couple who on this day, the 1st of June 2005, celebrated their 80th wedding anniversary. They claimed the secret to their success was saying sorry.

0: great memory from Steely's Wheel featuring the late great Jerry Rafferty, Stuck in the Middle with You. Now, before we give you the answer to the Dizzy Riddle, a couple of you were asking me, Dave, why are you quoting that today is Heimlich Manoeuvre Day? Well, you see, on the 1st of June, back in 1974, the Heimlich Manoeuvre was published. Heimlich sounds better. He was credited with developing the technique using abdominal thrust to stop choking, and that's why we're referencing it this morning. In relation to the Dizzy Riddle, great reaction. Thank you so much for having some fun with us, your Bank Holiday Monday, where we are celebrating ultimate road trip songs on Kildare's KFM. The Dizzy Riddle, what flies all day but never goes anywhere? A flag. And a fair few of you got it right, so let's say well done. Happy Monday to Kathleen White. Well done, the wonderful Veronica O'Reilly had it. Noel Delaney, good morning, Noel. Kathy and Alan Wood had it. So did Katie Casey. And well done, the wonderful Narissa Hanbridge down in Carlow. Happy Bank Holiday Monday, Narissa. Good to have you with us. And also well done to Maureen Cummins. So the answer we were looking for, a flag.
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2: 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We'll be keeping an eye on the traffic and travel throughout the morning, and of course starting your day with loads of great tunes.
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0: Music to make you feel good.

What a great singer Paul Carrack is. He's the lead guy there on How Long in the group Ace. Good morning, happy Bank Holiday Monday from Kildare's KFM. All day today we are celebrating ultimate road trip songs. And I tell you, we have such a collection and selection across your Bank Holiday Monday. Don't go anywhere. As well as that, in the next hour, we're going to tie in with the theme with our mystery thingy. So it's a super mystery thingy, but as I said, it will tie in with the theme of ultimate road trips. And we'll tell you all about it in the next hour. I'm just looking here. It says road trip playlists often get faster over time. And they say that studies of driving behaviour have found the drivers tend to choose more energetic music as the journey progresses, especially on long highway drives, which helps explain why playlists often build toward bigger sing-along tracks.

0: of a house. 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
7: It's 10 o'clock. Good morning, I'm Ellen Butler. A 21-year-old man has died following a serious assault in Dublin city centre. It happened near Grafton Street in the early hours of this morning. Ella Anderson is at the scene.
8: Gardaí and emergency services were called to the scene near Grafton Street at around 3 o'clock this morning, where a man was found with serious injuries. The 21-year-old was taken to St James's Hospital, where he was pronounced dead a short time later. The state pathologist has been notified and a post-mortem examination will be carried out soon. The scene remains cordoned off for a technical examination, while Garda investigations continue. Gardaí are appealing to anyone who is in the Grafton Street or Clarendon Street area between 2am and 3:30am on Monday morning, or who may have CCTV or dashcam footage of the incident to come forward.
7: Fianna Fáil TD has been arrested on suspicion of drink driving. Malcolm Byrne allegedly failed a roadside breath test at a Garda checkpoint while driving to Dublin Airport at around 5 o'clock on Thursday morning. He was taken to Pier Street Garda station in Dublin, where he opted to provide a urine sample for analysis, the results of which have not yet been returned. Fionnán Sheehan, Ireland editor at the Irish Independent, says Deputy Byrne is now awaiting those results.
9: He is fully cooperating with the Gardaí in their investigations. He also notified the party, so the party basically means the Taoiseach. He told Fianna Fáil immediately after this incident occurred that he had failed a breath test and that he had been arrested. So as of now, he's to wait and see what happens with the urine sample.
7: Foreign Affairs Minister Helen McEntee is to bring forward legislation in the coming weeks to abolish the triple lock. The system requires UN approval before more than 12 Irish troops can be deployed overseas. Minister McEntee is hoping to enact the legislation by the end of this year, according to the Irish Independent. The US says it's carried out self-defense strikes on Iranian military sites this weekend. It claims they were in response to actions taken by Iran, including the shooting down of an American drone. Tehran says it's retaliated by targeting an airbase used by the US. Donald Trump has insisted on social media that Iran still wants to make a peace deal. Over 147,000 carers are to receive €2,000 this week. The annual carers support grant is being paid out to those who provide full-time care. Jane McNamara has more.
10: Minister for Social Protection Dara Cleary announced today that the annual carers support grant is being paid this week. It's available to all carers providing full-time care to an older person or a person with a disability, regardless of their means or social insurance contributions. Over 147,000 people will receive the €2,000 grant in their post office or bank account on Thursday. Around 18,000 carers are providing care for two or more people, and they'll receive a grant for each person they care for.
7: Two cases of Ebola are now being investigated in Brazil. One patient travelled from the Democratic Republic of Congo, the epicentre of the current outbreak, while the second went to Uganda, which also has confirmed infections. Dr. Amish Aldaji from Johns Hopkins Centre in the US says no one should be alarmed.
11: There's going to be individuals who have travelled out of the outbreak country that come down with the fever, but many of those are going to be false alarms. But we need to run down every false alarm and figure out what's causing the fever, what's making people sick, so we don't miss any of these cases coming out of the outbreak zone.
7: A second batch of UK government documents relating to Peter Mandelson's appointment as the country's former US ambassador are due to be released later. Previously published files revealed damning communications between him and Jeffrey Epstein. Mr. Mandelson has always denied any wrongdoing over his ties with the paedophile financier. Finally for now, Duran Duran are going on tour. They'll play five nights, including in Belfast, Liverpool and Birmingham. Their gigs kick off in Glasgow on October 15th and end in Leeds 9 days later. Tickets go on sale on Friday. They're also planning to extend their tour to several European cities, including Paris, Brussels and Oslo. And that's your news update at 4 minutes past ten.
12: Ah, summer is finally here. Aren't it glorious? Not a cloud in the sky.
13: 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You'll jinx it,
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15: KFM has been informed the following deaths: Elizabeth Beth Dunn, Nee McCarthy, Castle Dermot and formerly of Carlow, John Des Fox Kill, Stephen Gallagher, Newbridge, informed of Maynooth and Mayo, Anthony Tony Heffernan, Kildare Town. The funeral arrangements are as follows: Elizabeth Beth Dunn, Nee McCarthy, Ballyburn Upper, Castle Dermot, formerly of Carlow, deeply regretted by her husband Anthony, sons Brian, Philip, Mark and Garrett, daughter Grace, brothers and sisters and extended family. Funeral mass this morning at 11 a.m. in the Church of Assumption, Castle Dermot. Burial afterwards in Coldstown Cemetery. Family flowers only. Donations in lieu to the Irish Cancer Society. John Des Fox Kill, predeceased by his wife Moira, deeply regretted by Trish, Rose, Keith, Derek and Shane, and extended family. Reposing at the George Mullins Funeral Home, Kilcullen Road, Nace, this afternoon from 2 o'clock until 4. Funeral mass on Tuesday at 10 a.m. in St. Bridget's Church, Kill, followed by cremation at Temple Newlands Cross Crematorium at 12 noon. Family flowers only. 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Cremation service can be viewed on dctrust.ie. Donations, if desired, to the Irish Cancer Society. Stephen Gallagher, Cedarwood Park, Newbridge, and formerly of Maynooth and Achill, County Mayo, predeceased by his father, Eamon, deeply regretted by his mother, Anne, twin brother, Chris, siblings, Finola, Eamon, Catherine and Ronan, and extended family. Reposing at Oliver Riley's Funeral Home, Leinster Street, Maynooth, Kildare on Wednesday from 4 o'clock until 8. Removal from his residence in Maynooth on Thursday at approximately 12:30 to arrive at the Church of Our Lady Queen of the Universe in Christ the King, Curran, County Mayo for 6 p.m. evening prayers. Funeral mass on Friday at 11:30 a.m. followed by burial in Polarani Cemetery, County Mayo. House strictly private at all times. Family flowers only. Donations can be made in memory of Stephen to Glorna Dunn. Donation box be provided in funeral home and church. Anthony Tony Heffernan, Ellen Park, Kildare Town, predeceased by his wife Olive, also his parents Charles and Eileen, and his brother Desi. Deeply regretted by his children Charlie, Anne, Gabrielle, brothers Marcus and Brian, and extended family. Reposing at McGuay's Funeral Home, Abbeyview, Kildare Town, from 5 o'clock on Tuesday, concluding with Rosary at 7 o'clock. Removed by Glennon's Funeral Directors on Wednesday morning to arrive at St. Bridget's Parish Church, Kildare Town, for Requiem Mass at 11 a.m. Burial afterwards in St. Connolly's Cemetery, Kildare Town. House private. Family flowers only. Donations, if desired, to the Alzheimer's Society of Ireland. Funeral Mass will be live streamed on St. Bridget's Parish Church webcam. Suvnis Agashia Kondov. 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
0: Kate Mila Fulcheroke, the Claw Breakfast, the Majin de Lewin, Augustinish on Amshire. Dull this morning with rain and drizzle. The rain will clear in the early afternoon with showers following, some possibly heavy. Highest temperatures for your bank holiday Monday of 17 to 20 degrees Celsius.

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Good morning. Happy Bank Holiday Monday. And welcome into the breakfast show here on Kildare's KFM with Dave McGrath. All day today, we are celebrating the ultimate road trip songs. And you heard Fleetwood Mac's Go Your Own Way, as well as that Harry Styles song. And I have to say, like, the great road trip songs, they tend to have a strong sense of movement, of freedom, and you'll always find a sing-along chorus or wide open road energy. But I was just thinking, in relation to Go Your Own Way, and say the likes of Mr. Blue Sky, they are road trip favourites because of their energy and their emotional feel. Nothing to do with roads or cars. They're just great feel-good tracks. But they are on our playlist today. And I have to say, we have some super songs for you to enjoy all across your Bank Holiday Monday, where we are playing the ultimate road trip songs. As well as that, on the breakfast show this hour, we will have a bit of fun with our mystery thingy. It ties in nicely with our theme across the day. And we'll also look at some of the fun news events that happened on this day, the 1st of June, down through the years.

0: The wonderful Wild Youth, Can't Move On, all part of our ultimate road trip songs here on Kildare's KFM for your bank holiday Monday. Now, there's a great text in from the fabulous Anne Fitzpatrick over there in Kilcullen. And if you're one of the people who suffer from sore eyes, you might like to hear this. But before I do that for you, I want to name check one or two of you listening into us this morning. So we want to say happy bank holiday Monday to Madeline Moylan. Big hello to the wonderful Bridie Nolan. Good to have you with us, Bridie. And Tommy Moore is over there in Dunlavin. Happy Monday, Tommy. And we're not forgetting the wonderful Pat Drury. So a big hello to each of you and have a great bank holiday Monday. But Anne Fitz sent in this. I'll just read this out as it is because I think this is brilliant. She says, Dave, did you know there's a cure in June water for sore eyes? It has to be the rain from the first day of June only. So what you do is you leave out a basin or a bowl, catch the rainwater. My late gran, RIP, always did it. And you make the sign of the cross on the sore eye, a sty in the eye. Very sore thing. And that's something that maybe people might want to know about. So basically you put the water in a little bottle and keep it to cure sore eyes. But it has to be rainwater only today, the first day of June. Anne Fitz, thank you so much for that. And she finishes up by saying, sorry, Dave, for being so long with this text. Not at all. Thank you for sharing it with us, Anne. And you enjoy your day today. When we come back, Mystery Thingy, tying in with our theme of ultimate road trip songs.
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Ultimate road trip songs all across your bank holiday Monday here on Kildare's KFM. And that's me sorted out the Fab Four Get Back. Tell you, one of the things I'm doing today is listening to the brand new Paul McCartney album, which is getting great reviews in all the weekend papers, so look forward to checking that out. We have to say hello to all the Arsenal fans in Bally, Ulster, Meadows and Selbridge. And Mick was on to say, Dave, we had a great day yesterday.

today, marching through the streets of London with the Premiership Cup, and well deserved too, Mick. And a very happy bank holiday Monday to all the gang over there in Selbridge, still celebrating, and rightly so, the great victory that Arsenal enjoyed for this year's Premiership. Now, before we do our mystery thingy, just getting a message in from the Thaigar, the station. And it says here, Dave, lights are out at the Carlo Road and New Road Junction in Athy. Now, we're told that the council says that they will be fixed by tomorrow morning. So just to be wise, if any journey that you're doing involves heading anywhere near there. So the lights are out at Carlo Road and New Road Junction in Athy, and they hope to have them fixed by tomorrow morning. So let us go to our mystery thingy. We've two clues for you over the next 5 or 6 minutes. Can you work out what our mystery thingy is? And it ties in with our theme today, ultimate road trip songs. Okay? So clue number one. The mystery thingy stretched over 2,400 miles, which is 3,900 kilometres. But what is it? That is clue number one of two for mystery thingy. Give that to you again. The mystery thingy stretched over 2,400 miles, 3,900 kilometres. What is it? If on just one clue you know what it is, do get in touch. 0833 97 97 97 to get through to KFM. If you have to wait further, we have clue number two after the Buggles, but firstly, the Cranberries.

0: wonderful. The Buggles. Video killed the radio star. And before that, what I would say, the icing on the cake, the Cranberries and Dreams. All part of the ultimate road trip songs here on Kildare's KFM across your bank holiday Monday. Thank you for joining us, by the way. I want to say a very, very special belated birthday to an amazing person. And her name is Kathleen Harrison. Good morning, Kathleen. Happy bank holiday Monday. Sorry I missed out on wishing you a happy birthday last week, but we're doing it today. And isn't it right, Kathleen? Better late than ever. Anyway, very happy belated birthday to the wonderful Kathleen Harrison. And Kathleen, that's in from Jer, from Dennis and Billy. You know, the three troublemakers that you have. Yeah, they're sending you their love and best wishes this bank holiday Monday. So hopefully we find you well. Let us go back to our mystery thingy, which ties in with our theme today of ultimate road trip songs. And already we've given you mystery thingy clue number one, which was the mystery thingies stretched out over 2,400 miles. But what is it? And a lot of people were going for the Great Wall of China. That is not the answer to our mystery thingy. Second and final clue, this thing helped shape American road trip culture. But what is it? This thing helped shape American road trip culture. But what is it? Any idea what our mystery thingy is? Do get in touch if you think you know. 0833 97 97 97 for your answers to our mystery thingy today.
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2: The residents have very, very simple ask for a redesign of Beggars End Crossroads. We actually don't have a response from the council. There was no official from Kildare County Council at the meeting.
1: First for national.
3: Well, presently we have stood down the stoppages on Tuesday and Wednesday of this week. But our work to rule remains in effect, and so does our 72-hour stoppage the week after. So again, if we don't have a resolution of these talks, we are ready for further industrial action.
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0: great artist Boss Gags on our ultimate road trip songs here on Bank Holiday Monday on Kildare's KFM with Dave McGrath. Now, before we give you the answer to our mystery thingy, again to remind you of the note in from the Thighgar the station. Lights are out at Carlow Road and New Road Junction in Athy. Very busy junction it is too, and the council tells us that it will be fixed by tomorrow morning. But because it's such a major junction and a lot of journeys go through there, we just want to remind you about it again. So lights out on Carlow Road and New Road Junction in Athy hopefully will be fixed by tomorrow morning. So we gave you two clues for our mystery thingy, tying in with our theme across the day today. Clue number one, the mystery thingy stretched over 2,400 miles, or in new money, 3,900 kilometres. And clue number two, this thing helped shape American road trip culture. So what is it? That was the question. So well done to Yvonne Stack, Marie Dowling, Anne Kenna in Ballyteague. Well done, Christine Moore in Dunlavin, Mags in Selbridge, Mick McGar in Port Arlington, Francis in Leixlip. And also, we want to say a very well done to the wonderful John Deegan. John.
1: Morning, Dave. Happy Monday to you. And a happy wet Monday it is, too. I think the mystery thingy is Route 66. All the best, John and Newbridge.
0: Well done, John, on the button. Yes, Route 66, which you have to admit ties in very nicely with our KFM theme for today, Ultimate Road Trip Song.

0: Well, it's time to hand over the baton to Denise Breen for more Ultimate Road Trip songs. T-Rex, Get It On, playing us out. And don't forget that between 2 and 6, Robbie will be here playing more of those great road trip songs. 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
9: It's 11 o'clock. Good morning. I'm Ellen Butler. A 21-year-old man has died following a serious assault in Dublin city centre. It happened near Grafton Street in the early hours of this morning. Ella Anderson is at the scene.
10: Gardaí and emergency services were called to the scene near Grafton Street at around 3 o'clock this morning, where a man was found with serious injuries. The 21-year-old was taken to St James's Hospital, where he was pronounced dead a short time later. The state pathologist has been notified and a post-mortem examination will be carried out soon. The scene remains cordoned off for a technical examination while Garda investigations continue. Gardaí are appealing to anyone who is in the Grafton Street or Clarendon Street area between 2am and 3:30am on Monday morning, or who may have CCTV or dashcam footage of the incident to come forward.
9: A Fianna Fáil TD has been arrested on suspicion of drink driving. Malcolm Byrne allegedly failed a roadside breath test at a Garda checkpoint while driving to Dublin Airport at around 5 o'clock on Thursday morning. He was taken to Pierce Street Garda station in Dublin, where he opted to provide a urine sample for analysis, the results of which have not yet been returned. Fionnán Sheehan, Ireland editor at the Irish Independent, says Deputy Byrne is now awaiting those results.
11: He is fully cooperating with the Gardaí in their investigations. He also notified the parties, so the party basically means the Taoiseach. He told Fianna Fáil immediately after this incident occurred that he had failed a breath test and that he had been arrested. So as of now, he's to wait and see what happens with the urine sample.
9: France has requested an emergency meeting of the UN Security Council today after Israel made its deepest incursion into Lebanon in 25 years. Despite a UN-brokered ceasefire, it's captured Beaufort Castle, a strategic mountaintop castle in the south of the country. Irish UNIFIL troops are based in an area now designated by Israel as a combat zone, but the defence forces say all personnel are safe and accounted for. Sky's Adam Parsons has the latest.
12: It's not so many days ago that we first had it confirmed that the Israeli military had gone beyond the Litani River. Now they are warning people south of the Zahrani River that they should leave, they should move away, that everywhere south of the Zahrani is a potential combat zone. And that river is about 6 miles further north of the Litani. Effectively, Israel is seizing more and more territory.
9: A man has been charged after an officer was struck by a stolen police car in the north. The 27-year-old is accused of dangerous driving, driving while disqualified and using a vehicle with no insurance following the incident in Downpatrick yesterday. He's due to appear in court later. Meanwhile, a further two arrests have been made in connection with the incident. Both remain in custody. Over 147,000 carers are set to receive €2,000 this week. The annual carers support grant is being paid out to those who provide full-time care. Jane McNamara has more.
13: Minister for Social Protection Dara Cleary announced today that the annual carers support grant is being paid this week. It's available to all carers providing full-time care to an older person or a person with a disability, regardless of their means or social insurance contributions. Over 147,000 people will receive the €2,000 grant in their post office or bank account on Thursday. Around 18,000 carers are providing care for two or more people, and they'll receive a grant for each person they care for.
9: Finally, for now, it looks like our fine weather and high temperatures over the past week have come to an end. Heavy showers along with a chance of thunderstorms are expected to hit southern and southwestern parts today, but it will stay mild with highs of up to 20 degrees. Cathal Nolan from Ireland's Weather Channel says the good weather will return.
14: The earliest that we've seen signs of a return to more settled conditions, the ECMWF, the European Centre for Medium Range Weather Forecast, gives a chance of settled weather returning by the end of this week, perhaps into the start of the following week. It looks more realistically, however, that it'll be the 10th or the 11th of June before we see something a little bit more settled returning to our shores.
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15: 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JoeMallonMotors.ie.
16: Good morning, I'm Mark Hamage. There was All-Ireland Championship action yesterday. Laois had their first win at the All-Ireland stage against Dublin since 1973. A late goal from Craig Lennon saw them secure a place in round 2A with a 4-18-2-14 victory. The other game of the round saw a late Monaghan fight back against Mayo in their opening round clash. Monaghan scored 6 late points but couldn't close the deficit as Mayo won 124-220. Round 2 of the All-Ireland Championship will be announced on Tuesday. The first team drawn into each pot will have home advantage. The opening round winners will be drawn in round 2A. That's Armagh, Cork, Donegal, Tyrone, Westmeath, Galway, Mayo and Louth. While round 2B's teams have one last chance. Four of Cavan, Derry, Dublin, Kerry, Kildare, Meath, Roscommon and Monaghan will be eliminated from the competition if they lose. In hurling, the All-Ireland Under-20 Championship final between Galway and Clare was yesterday, with Clare putting together a strong performance to become champions. Clare 4-20, Galway 2-16. Manchester City secured their first domestic double in women's football with a 4-0 victory over Brighton in the FA Cup final at Wembley. Brighton fell behind in the 38th minute, despite making a bright start to the match. Forward Fran Kirby says they'll use the experience in a positive way.
17: Really disappointing, but I'm really proud of the team, of the club in general, and the way that we played today, the way that we've shown ourselves today, and I think we can take the learnings from it into next season.
16: Celtic-insured Glasgow rivals Rangers ended the season without silverware after beating them 1-0 in the final of the Women's Scottish Cup. They held on to lift the trophy despite having Scotland defender Emma Lawton sent off with just over half an hour to go at Hampden Park. In golf, Kildare's Lauren Walsh has recorded the best finish of her career on the LPGA Tour. The Kildare golfer finished third at the ShopRite LPGA Classic in New Jersey, ending the tournament on 7 under par. Leona Maguire also impressed, finishing tied for 9th, while Stephanie Meadows shared 21st place. Meanwhile, Seamus Power finished tied for 54th at a Charles Schwab Challenge in Texas after ending the tournament level par. In racing, there are meetings today in Kilkenny and Kerry. KFM Sport with Joe Mallon Motors. Sands Road, Naas, JoeMallonMotors.ie.
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19: Well, it's a little wet out there on this bank holiday Monday, but Met Aaron tell us that the rain will clear this afternoon with some showers following. And highest temperatures today, 17 to 20 degrees.
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19: 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Big thank you to Dave McGrath for waking us up on this day off on a Monday. I know. 3 hours of great road trip songs on the way for you. Let's get it underway with the Thin White Duke himself. This, of course,

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And we are off to a cracking start this holiday Monday here on Good Airs KFM. We're going to be playing some great road trip songs all day today. So whether you're in the car, cleaning the house, sitting in the kitchen, watching the rainfall on the new deck you laid, you stick with us. Here till 2 o'clock this afternoon. It is Denise Breen. Robbie's in for the afternoon as well, so we will continue the great songs. Plus, we have some great teasers for you as well. Some journey and some destination teasers for you. And we'll tell you more about them after a few moments. But we've got a couple of more great driving songs to get through. And this, if you forgive me, is probably one of my best driving songs of all time. Let's get into the driver's seat, will we? This is a band called Sniffin' the Tears, here on Kildare's KFM.

0: It is Kildare's KFM, the best music, local news, sport and more with great road trip songs all Holiday Monday. Really looking forward to the great songs. And there's two of mine. A band called Sniffing the Tears, Driver's Seat. If you're in the driver's seat today, please, please slow down and take it easy on the roads. Because with the rain out there, roads will be slippy after the dry weather we've had, so just take care. Gary Newman, Cars. Some great suggestions coming in from some of our listeners, so I want to say a special good morning to, let's see who the first one is. This is our good friend Richard Doyle. Richard, good morning to you. Lovely to have you with us. That's a great suggestion. We will add that to the list. Also, Al is in Newbridge. Crazy Dreams by Paul Brady is a savage song. It is. It would probably be on my driving road trip list as well, so we'll add that one to the list as well. Thank you for that. 0833 97 97 97, that's the number for your dedications or suggestions this Holiday Monday, and you'll need that number because we have a few teasers for you today. Do you know what? Let's do the very first one. The teasers today are going with the theme that we have, road trip songs. So we're going to suggest a destination and you're going to tell us how we get there. It's that simple. What, you'd like an example? Okay. So if I said the destination is heaven, how you get there is stairway. You with me? Stairway to heaven. See? See how this is going to work? Alrighty, let's do round number one. 0833 97 97 97. Text, WhatsApp or voice note if you can tell me how do we get to the Hotel California.
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2: 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And I just said, live your life. 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Do what you always wanted to do. 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And be well. Stay well and be well. 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

with Eric Wolfson on lead vocals, Alan Parsons on production. That's from their album Eye in the Sky, title track in fact, on this holiday Monday here on Kildare's KFM with our road trip songs. And before that we had another great driving song, Roy Orbison, I Drove All Night. Great suggestions coming in. Want to say hi to PJ, who's tuned our way in Thailand, nearly out of petrol on his road trip. Looking for 2468 motorway. That's another great suggestion. Now, how did you get on with our little teaser? We gave you a destination, which was Hotel California. We asked you, how do you get there? What is the route? So I want to say well done to Richard, who got his first person in there. Well done to you, Richard. James as well, spot on. Too easy, in fact. Yes, Madeline in there as well. And our good friend John Deegan in Newbridge, correct as well. I have to say, shout out to Debbie in Athy, who's looking for me to play Chris Rea, Driving Home for Christmas. I'd be slaughtered if I played that one. Yes. It would. It'd be funny though. Yes, it would. And Joe O'Rourke is on his own road trip as well. Alrighty, the question we asked you was, how do you get to the Hotel California? The answer was, on a dark desert highway. Okay? Lots of people gave me Mercedes-Benz, but she was driving a Mercedes-Benz, if you remember. On a dark desert highway, that's what we were looking for. Now, don't be looking at the radio like that. Some more destination teasers for you on the way here on Kildare's KFM.

0: California dreaming on a bank holiday Monday here in Ireland, I tell you. It is Kildare's KFM, the best music, local news, sports and more. And Tom in Newbridge, enjoy the Eagles, Hotel California. You get there by taking a dark desert highway. You see how these teasers are going to work? Alrighty, back after the break with three great road trip songs. Don't go anywhere.
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0: Grover Washington Jr. Just the two of us here on Kildare's KFM, with a little help from his mate Bill Withers at vocals. Grover plays the saxophone. It is Road Trip Songs all day today here on Kildare's KFM. We had BB Mac in the middle there with Back Here, and Backman Turner Overdrive kicked off that three in a row for this holiday Monday. You ain't seen nothing yet. That's a good motto, because you ain't heard nothing yet. More songs on the way.
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0: It's 12 o'clock. Good afternoon, I'm Ellen Butler. A 21-year-old man has died following a serious assault in Dublin city centre. It happened near Grafton Street in the early hours of the morning. Ella Anderson is at the scene.
1: Gardaí and emergency services were called to the scene near Grafton Street at around 3 o'clock this morning, where a man was found with serious injuries. The 21-year-old was taken to St James's Hospital, where he was pronounced dead a short time later. The state pathologist has been notified and a post-mortem examination will be carried out soon. The scene remains cordoned off for a technical examination while Garda investigations continue. Garda are appealing to anyone who is in the Grafton Street or Clarendon Street area between 2am and 3:30am on Monday morning, or who may have CCTV or dashcam footage of the incident, to come forward.
0: Fianna Fáil TD has been arrested on suspicion of drink driving. Malcolm Byrne allegedly failed a roadside breath test at a Garda checkpoint while driving to Dublin Airport at around 5 o'clock on Thursday morning. He was taken to Pierce Street Garda station in Dublin, where he opted to provide a urine sample for analysis, the results of which have not yet been returned. In a statement, the Wicklow Wexford TD confirmed his arrest and said as the matter is ongoing, he wouldn't be commenting further. Fionnán Sheehan, Ireland editor at the Irish Independent, says Deputy Byrne is now awaiting the results.
2: He is fully cooperating with the Gardaí in their investigations. He also notified the party, so the party basically means the Taoiseach. He told Fianna Fáil immediately after this incident occurred that he had failed a breath test and that he had been arrested. So as of now, he's to wait and see what happens with the urine sample.
0: From this week, electricity providers are required to offer dynamic pricing. This encourages households and businesses to use electricity when there's more renewable energy on the grid. The smart meter plan gives access to electricity unit rates, which update every 30 minutes, depending on wholesale electricity prices. Lisa Ryan, professor in energy economics at UCD, explains how it'll work.
3: We see very low trading prices when there's a lot of wind, for example. That often happens at night time, whereas at peak time in the winter, you know, they have to put on the gas generation. The price goes up quite a bit, generators are trading at. And so our prices that we pay, if you sign up for this tariff, would reflect that. So you would have this flexibility to try and seek lower prices, and you would have some transparency to be able to see what the generators are trading at, and you could match your price with that.
0: The UN Security Council is expected to hold an emergency meeting today over Israel's expanded offensive in Lebanon. France has requested the meeting following Israel's deepest incursion into Lebanon in 25 years, with the IDF seizing a strategic mountaintop castle in the south of the country. In a video statement afterwards, Benjamin Netanyahu said his directive is to deepen and expand Israel's hold in places that were under Hezbollah's control. While the US and Iran exchanged renewed strikes over the weekend, with each side claiming to have hit military targets near the Strait of Hormuz, Donald Trump has repeated his claim Tehran wants a peace deal, but also says his critics are undermining him in the negotiations. Sky's Sally Lockwood is in Dubai and is doubtful many people will heed the US president's advice to sit back and relax.
4: It is fragile. We see these regular flare-ups, and it's happening at the same time as these diplomatic efforts are still underway. And I think for this region, people feel very sceptical here at just how well things are going.
0: A man has been charged after an officer was struck by a stolen police car in the north. The 27-year-old is accused of dangerous driving, driving while disqualified and using a vehicle with no insurance following the incident in Downpatrick yesterday. He's due in court later. And finally for now, Barcelona's Primavera Sound Festival will be live streamed on Amazon Music this year. The lineup has been revealed, with The Cure, Doja Cat and Gorillaz all making an appearance. The festival will run from Thursday to Saturday this week. That's your news update at 4 minutes past nine.
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6: With Joe Mallon Motors, Salins Road Nace, Renault, Dacia and Peugeot dealers. JoeMallonMotors.ie.
7: Good afternoon, I'm Mark Hamage. There was All-Ireland Championship action yesterday. Laois had their first win at the All-Ireland stage against Dublin since 1973. A late goal from Craig Lennon saw them secure a place in round 2A with a 4-18-2-14 victory. The other game of the round saw a late Monaghan fight back against Mayo in their opening round clash. Monaghan scored 6 late points but couldn't close the deficit as Mayo won 124-220. Round 2 of the All-Ireland Championship will be announced on Tuesday. The first team drawn into each pot will have home advantage. The opening round winners will be drawn in round 2A. That's Armagh, Cork, Donegal, Tyrone, Westmeath, Galway, Mayo and Louth. While round 2B's teams have one last chance. Four of Cavan, Derry, Dublin, Kerry, Kildare, Meath, Roscommon and Monaghan will be eliminated from the competition if they lose. In hurling, the All-Ireland Under-20 Championship final between Galway and Clare was yesterday, with Clare putting together a strong performance to become champions. Clare 4-20, Galway 2-16. Manchester City secured their first domestic double in women's football with a 4-0 victory over Brighton in the FA Cup final at Wembley. Brighton fell behind in the 38th minute despite making a bright start to the match. Arne Slot has said goodbye to Liverpool in an open letter after being dismissed as head coach. The Dutchman has called last year's Premier League win beyond special and says the way the club and City honoured the late Diogo Jota will stay with him forever. He also says he's proud to leave Liverpool exactly where it belongs, among Europe's elite. In golf, Lauren Walsh has recorded the best finish of her career on the LPGA Tour. The Kildare golfer finished third at the ShopRite LPGA Classic in New Jersey, ending the tournament on 7 under par. Leona Maguire also impressed, finishing tied for 9th, while Stephanie Meadows shared 21st place. Meanwhile, Seamus Power finished tied for 54th at the Charles Schwab Challenge in Texas, after ending the tournament level par. In racing, there are meetings today in Kilkenny and Kerry. KFM Sport with Joe Mallon Motors, Sands Road, Naas. JoeMallonMotors.ie.
8: Ah, summer is finally here. Aren't it glorious? Not a cloud in the sky.
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8: said Larry.
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10: In case you've just woken up this Saturday afternoon and thought you had a great lie on, or maybe not, it's 8 minutes past midday, not 4 minutes past nine. Thanks, Ellen. Frightening the life out of me. Weather forecast for today. The rain that's out there at the moment should clear early this afternoon, but there will be some continuing showers with highest temperatures of 17 to 20 degrees.

Kiwi band Split Enz, I Got You, here on Kildare's KFM. The best music, local news, sport and more this holiday Monday. We are playing road trip songs all this day today. You know, the kind of great songs that you'd like to hear when you're in the car going on a road trip or staring out at the deck and the rain dropping on it. I know. It's holiday Monday in Ireland. Lots and lots of suggestions coming in. Got to say hi to, who's this? This is John Conway. Good morning to you, or good afternoon to you, John. Paradise Under the Dashboard Lights. Meatloaf, ZZ Top. Great suggestions coming in there. Maria, looking for, I'm going to hold on to that one because that will be using that as a teaser a little bit later on. Also want to say hi to Kieran in Salins, who is enjoying the music today, looking for the Bellamy Brothers. Do not touch that dial, Kieran. We've got some Bellamy Brothers coming up in a few moments. Just want to remind you, though, that lights are out on the Carlo Road and New Road Junction in Athy at the moment. And it's a busy junction. And so just slow down if you're heading that way. If it's on your route today, the council say they will be fixed by tomorrow morning. So just watch out for them. Again, that's the junction of Carlo Road and the New Road in Athy. Lights are out at the moment. If you are in Newbridge, you want to say the best of luck to everyone in the June Fest. Lots of stuff happening today. And speaking of traffic lights, I did notice the traffic lights on the bridge. Somebody's been messing around and they've turned the direction on some of the green lights and red lights. So just proceed with caution there as well. Alrighty, 0833 97 97 97. That is the number for your suggestions for our road trip songs. It is the 1st of June. And if it's your birthday, have a wonderful day. You share it with the man who does the best voiceovers on documentaries, Morgan Freeman, 89 today. Tom Holland, Spider-Man, yeah, and he'll be in cinemas this summer as well, a new Spider-Man film. He's 30. He's only a child, 30. And actually, Marilyn Monroe, it's her 100th birthday today. Yeah, she was born on this day in 1926. And Marilyn Monroe, 100, imagine that. On his way to 100, Ron Wood of the Rolling Stones. He's 79 today.

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0: one of the great driving songs of all time. That's Prefab Sprout, Cars and Girls, here on Kildare's KFM. I want to say good afternoon. Big shout out for Michelle. She was at Junefest yesterday evening. Music was on in Market Square, wasn't it? Fabulous evening. And the ABBA tribute band were there as well. Michelle said it was amazing. Glad you enjoyed that, Michelle. Lots more happening across the weekend and, of course, across the rest of the week as part of Junefest, and you can get more on their website. I want to say hi to Mary, who sent me in. Mary Whelan, it is, tuned in this afternoon, looking for Meatloaf, Red Dinger? Dead Ringer for, well, maybe Dead Ringer for Love. That's a better song, isn't it? Yes. Yeah, we'll see if we can dig that one out and put it on the list as well. Also, hi to Kieran as well. Your song is on the way. Also, now it's time to test your musical knowledge, because as we did in the last hour, we have a journey and destination teaser for you. So we explained how this worked in the last hour. And in case you missed it, we're going to give you a destination, which is mentioned in a famous song. And you have to tell us how you get there, which is usually part of the famous song, if you follow me. So last hour we said, the destination is heaven. How do you get there? Stairway. Stairway to heaven. We asked you how to get to Hotel California. The answer was a dark desert highway. Okay. Slightly trickier one now, okay? Listen closely. The destination is nowhere. Nowhere. Okay. How do we get there? Just for fun, this Monday, 0833 97 97 97. If the destination is nowhere, how do we get there?
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John Fogarty, Creedence Clearwater Revival. Have you ever seen the rain? Yes, this morning. Welcome on in, Holiday Monday here on Kildare's KFM. We are playing road trip songs all day today, the kind of songs that you'd put on if you're heading off on a road trip in your car, or as I said, sitting in your kitchen, looking out the window at the rain bouncing off the new deck. But there you go, it's a Holiday Monday in Ireland. The Bellamy Brothers for Ciarán, Let Your Love Flow before that, and we also asked you a teaser for our destination today, and big shout out to lots of people who got it right. A lot of people actually enjoying playing along with us this afternoon. Emma, good afternoon to you. Emma O'Brien in our clock, well done to you. You got it right. Martina and Paddy in Selbridge, spot on, got it right as well. Let's see, Tom from Millview and Ballytor, spot on, well done to you. Let's see, Bear Flynn in Timolin got it right and says well done. Good fun. And loving the show. We are loving you too. We are loving you too. Lots of people went for a Kenny Rogers song, but that wasn't the one we were looking for, because the question was, if you were heading to nowhere, what would you take? And the answer is a road.

0: Brilliant stuff. The year was 1987. The album was called Diesel and Dust. I think I have a vinyl copy of it still at home. And that's Beds Are Burning from Midnight Oil, probably one of the greatest political songs, because it actually calls for the returning of lands to Indigenous Australians. It belongs to them. Let's give it back, was what they were seeing there. And well done to everyone who got Talking Heads' Road to Nowhere. Was what we were looking for in our latest teaser. But don't worry, do not despair. We will do another one for you in the next hour. I've got to say hi to John in Brownstown. That's a great suggestion, John. We'll add that to the list. And yeah, let's have another quick look at birthdays, will we, before we take a break? Brian Cox, no, not the astronomer, the Scottish actor. You know, he was in Succession and all those great films. He's 80 today. Roundy birthday for him. Robert Powell, famous for playing Jesus. Do you remember that miniseries, Jesus of Nazareth? He's 82 today. Alanis Morissette, huge album in the 90s. The album was called Jagged Little Pill. She's 52 today. Jason Donovan. We see Kylie had her birthday during the week. She was 58. And Jason is 58 today. Happy birthday to both of them. Tom Robinson, singer and activist. He is 76 today. We have a song from him, which was suggested earlier. On the way.
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0: That's what it's called. Couldn't Get It Right. It's the Climax Blues Band. Thanks to John and Brownstown for suggesting that as his, one of his favourite driving songs. And before that, we had Stretch, which I think is one of P Power's favourite songs. Why Did You Do It? And we kicked off that three in a row this holiday Monday with the old birthday boy himself, Tom Robinson. Thanks to PJ for suggesting that one. 2468 Motorway. Alrighty, we're heading towards 1pm news, sports, weather and the obituary notices, and then we're back with more great road trip songs for this holiday Monday.
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10: It's 1 o'clock. Good afternoon. I'm Ellen Butler. Part of Dublin city centre has been sealed off following a fatal assault in the early hours of this morning. A 21-year-old man was found seriously injured after emergency services were called to Clarendon Street near Grafton Street at around 3 a.m. He was taken to St James's Hospital where he was pronounced dead shortly after. Gardaí have cordoned off the scene and are appealing to anyone who is in the area between 2 and 3:30 this morning and may have witnessed the assault to come forward. Taoiseach Micheál Martin has been informed that a Fianna Fáil TD has been arrested on suspicion of drink driving. Malcolm Byrne failed a roadside breath test at a Garda checkpoint while driving to Dublin Airport in the early hours of Thursday morning. After being taken to Pier Street Garda station in Dublin, he provided a urine sample for analysis and is awaiting the results. In a statement, the Wicklow Wexford TD said he told his party about the matter immediately. Fionnán Sheehan, Ireland editor at the Irish Independent, says it was part of a bank holidays roads policing campaign.
11: This checkpoint it was part of there was a road safety blitz on a bank holiday weekend, and this was kind of the start of that. So that early morning checkpoint in Dublin city centre was kind of the start of that ramping up of that.
10: From this week, electricity providers are required to offer dynamic pricing. This encourages households and businesses to use electricity when there's more renewable energy on the grid. The smart meter plan gives access to electricity unit rates, which update every 30 minutes, depending on wholesale electricity prices. Lisa Ryan, Professor of Energy Economics at UCD, explains how it'll work.
12: We see very low trading prices when there's a lot of wind, for example. That often happens at night time, whereas at peak time in the winter, you know, they have to put on the gas generation. The price goes up quite a bit, generators are trading at. And so our prices that we pay, if you sign up for this tariff, would reflect that. So you would have this flexibility to try and seek lower prices, and you would have some transparency to be able to see what the generators are trading at, and you could match your price with that.
10: The UN Security Council is expected to hold an emergency meeting today over Israel's expanded offensive in Lebanon. France has requested the meeting following Israel's deepest incursion into Lebanon in 25 years, with the IDF seizing a strategic mountaintop castle in the south of the country. In a video statement afterwards, Benjamin Netanyahu said his directive is to deepen and expand Israel's hold in places that were under Hezbollah's control. Meanwhile, the US and Iran exchanged renewed strikes over the weekend, with each side claiming to have hit military targets near the Strait of Hormuz. Donald Trump has repeated his claim Tehran wants a peace deal, but also says his critics are undermining him in the negotiations. Sky's Sally Lockwood is in Dubai and is doubtful many people will heed the US president's advice to sit back and relax.
3: It is fragile. We see these regular flare-ups, and it's happening at the same time as these diplomatic efforts are still underway. And I think for this region, people feel very sceptical here at just how well things are going.
10: A contraceptive injection has sparked fears over potential links to brain tumours. A group of women in the UK are suing Pfizer over its drug Depo Provera. It's used by millions worldwide, with recent studies suggesting long-term use carries higher risk of benign tumours, which can lead to blindness, seizures and memory loss. The pharmaceutical giant insists medicines go through rigorous monitoring. Tammy Croston suffered four brain tumours after her symptoms were initially dismissed.
7: Government needs to take hold of this. The NHS need to be actually, because the problem we have is people saying it's a very small chance. Okay, that is true, but consistent use of this drug for more than a year increases that.
10: Finally for now, Duran Duran are going on tour. They'll play five nights, including in Belfast, Liverpool and Birmingham. They kick off their gigs in Glasgow on October 15th and end in Leeds 9 days later, with tickets going on sale this Friday. That's your news at 4 minutes past one.
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9: 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JoeMallonMotors.ie.
13: Good afternoon, I'm Mark Hamage. There was All-Ireland Championship action yesterday. Loud had their first win at the All-Ireland stage against Dublin since 1973. A late goal from Craig Lennon saw them secure a place in round 2A with a 4-18-2-14 victory. The other game of the round saw a late Monaghan fight back against Mayo in their opening round clash. Monaghan scored 6 late points but couldn't close the deficit as Mayo won 124-220. Round 2 of the All-Ireland Championship will be announced on Tuesday. The first team drawn in each pot will have home advantage. The opening round winners will be drawn in round 2A. That's Armagh, Cork, Donegal, Tyrone, Westmeath, Galway, Mayo and Louth. While round 2B's teams have one last chance. Four of Cavan, Derry, Dublin, Kerry, Kildare, Meath, Roscommon and Monaghan will be eliminated from the competition if they lose. In hurling, the All-Ireland Under-20 Championship final between Galway and Clare was yesterday, with Clare putting together a strong performance to become champions. Clare 4-20, Galway 2-16. Manchester City secured their first domestic double in women's football with a 4-0 victory over Brighton in the FA Cup final at Wembley. Brighton fell behind the 38th minute despite making a bright start to the match. Republic of Ireland captain Katie McCabe is closing in on a move to Chelsea. The 30-year-old left Arsenal last month after 11 years at the Gunners. Chelsea have previously tried to sign McCabe in 2015 and 2023. Leinster head coach Leo Cullen insists he's not feeling under extra pressure after their latest Investec Champions Cup final defeat. His side bounced back from their loss to beat the Lions to advance to the semi-finals of the United Rugby Championship. Cullen has rejected suggestions that he's concerned about his position due to criticism in recent weeks.
14: We know what people are like. They love to pile on top of the team and kick them when they were down, which is what I tried to get across after the semi-final. But that will happen again. So if we lose the semi-final next week, people will be... It's boomer bust again, isn't it? So that's the business that we're in, isn't it?
15: Yeah.
14: So do I find the pressure of that? But that's what I do for a living.
13: In golf, Lauren Walsh has recorded the best finish of her career on the LPGA Tour. The Kildare golfer finished third at the ShopRite LPGA Classic in New Jersey, ending the tournament on 7 under par. Leona Maguire also impressed, finishing tied for 9th, while Stephanie Meadows shared 21st place. Meanwhile, Seamus Power finished tied for 54th at the Charles Schwab Challenge in Texas after ending the tournament level par. In racing, there are meetings today in Kilkenny and Kerry. KFM Sport with Joe Mallon Motors, Sands Road, Nace, joemallonmotors.ie.
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13: KFM has been informed the following deaths. John Des Fox Kill. Stephen Gallagher, Newbridge, informed of Maynooth and Mayo. Anthony Tony Heffernan, Kildare Town. The funeral arrangements are as follows. John Des Fox Kill, predeceased by his wife Moira, deeply regretted by Trish, Rose, Keith, Derek and Shane, and extended family. Reposing at the George Mullins Funeral Home, Kilcullen Road, Naas, this afternoon from 2 o'clock until 4. Funeral Mass on Tuesday at 10 a.m. in St. Bridget's Church, Kill, followed by cremation at Temple Newlands Cross Crematorium at 12 noon. Family flowers only. 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Cremation service can be viewed on dctrust.ie. Donations, if desired, to the Irish Cancer Society. Stephen Gallagher, Cedarwood Park, Newbridge, and formerly of Maynooth and Achill, County Mayo, predeceased by his father Eamon, deeply regretted by his mother Anne, twin brother Chris, siblings Finola, Eamon, Catherine and Ronan, an extended family. Reposing at Oliver Riley's Funeral Home, Leinster Street, Maynooth, Kildare on Wednesday from 4 o'clock until 8. Removal from his residence in Maynooth on Thursday at approximately 12:30 to arrive at the Church of Our Lady Queen of the Universe in Christ the King, Curran, County Mayo for 6 p.m. evening prayers. Funeral Mass on Friday at 11:30 a.m. followed by burial in Polarani Cemetery, County Mayo. House strictly private at all times. Family flowers only. Donations can be made in memory of Stephen to Glorna Dunn. Donation box be provided in funeral home and church. Anthony Tony Heffernan, Ellen Park, Kildare Town, predeceased by his wife Olive, also his parents Charles and Eileen, and his brother Desi. Deeply regretted by his children Charlie, Anne, Gabrielle, brothers Marcus and Brian, and extended family. Reposing at McGuay's Funeral Home, Abbeyview, Kildare Town, from 5 o'clock on Tuesday, concluding with Rosary at 7 o'clock. Removed by Glennon's Funeral Directors on Wednesday morning to arrive at St. Bridget's Parish Church, Kildare Town, for Requiem Mass at 11 a.m. Burial afterwards in St. Conlon's Cemetery, Kildare Town. 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Family flowers only. Donations, if desired, to the Alzheimer's Society of Ireland. Funeral Mass will be live-streamed on St. Bridget's Parish Church webcam. Suvnis Agashia Condove. 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
18: Rain clearing this afternoon with showers following and highest temperatures today, 17 to 20 degrees.
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0: FM, the best music, local news, sports and more. Playing some great road trip songs this holiday Monday here on Kildare's KFM. Steely Dan, Reeling in the Years. We played that for our own Robbie Irwin, who's on at 2 o'clock this afternoon. He's a big Dan fan, as they say. And hopefully you enjoyed that. And we kicked off the hour with Brian Adams, Summer of 1969. Well, it is the 1st of June, 2026. And is it the start of summer? Well, listen, at least it's a bank holiday, okay? And we have some great road trip songs all day today here on Kildare's KFM. And if you are out on the road, stay safe, okay? Please stay safe. Let's not become one of those statistics that we hear about on bank holiday weekends. Speaking of traffic, just to let you know, lights are out on the Carlow Road at the New Road Junction in Athy. Council say they will be fixed by tomorrow morning, so just watch out for that one if it's part of your journey today. It's a busy junction, Carlow Road and New Road Junction in Athy. The lights are out there, so approach that one with caution and slow down. By the way, it is 1st of June, so happy Pride Month to everyone who's celebrating that. And we've been here since 11 o'clock this morning and playing some great road songs and giving you some great teasers as well. And we have another one for you now. Okay, basically what we're doing is we're giving you a destination and you have to tell us how we get there. And it's all song related, okay? So far, we've given you kind of destination is heaven. How do you get there? A stairway. Destination is nowhere. How do you get there? Road. As in road to nowhere. Talking heads. See it? You could have that destination is Georgia. How do you get there? Midnight train. Okay. And one of the ones we did earlier this morning was the destination was Hotel California by the Eagles. How do you get there? On a dark desert highway. See how this works? Okay. Time for another one. And if your name is Maria, you suggested this song earlier today and it has been on my list and I've been dying to play it. Okay. So the destination is hell. Hell. Okay. So how do you get there? Now, before the Chris Rea fans jump in and go, oh, that's road. Road to hell. Dave McGrath played that song a little bit earlier on this morning, so we won't be playing it. But someone else went to hell. How did they get there? 0833 97 97 97. That is our number for your guesses, just for fun this Monday afternoon. 0833 97 97 97. Text, WhatsApp or voice note if your destination is hell. How do you get there?
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Missing Everything But The Girl here on Kildare's KFM. Dancehall Days, Wang Chung before that, and for those of you who need a pop fact on a holiday Monday, Everything But The Girl, of course, Tracy Thorn, Ben Watt. They grew up in Kingston-upon-Hull in England, where there was a local furniture shop that had a sign that said, "For your bedroom needs, we sell everything but the girl." And that's where they took the name for the band. There you go. See, put that down. You never know when you might need it. All righty, to the business of our road trip teaser for you. This is our last one today, by the way. We asked you, how do you get

0: Paul Hudson in Kill, correct as well. Tom, enjoying the bank holiday, has it spot on. Tom is in Millview and Ballitore. Let's see. Mary O'Connell in Newbridge, well done to you, Mary. Val in Ballymore Eustace, well done to you, Val. A good friend, Madeline, is correct. Alan, who's doing the chores at the moment, good afternoon to you. Yeah, lovely to have you with us as well this holiday Monday. Let's see. Al, another Al, has it right. Well done to you as well. And just a request popping in there before I give you the answer to this. Can you please give a shout out for the Nace Cardiac First Responder Volunteers? They're doing a 10K walk at the moment, starting at 2 o'clock this afternoon from Super Value in Nace. So if you're around Nace, pop down and support them if you can. Francis Morn is in there with the correct answer. And a couple of voice notes for you. First up, our good friend Joe O'Rourke. Joe.
1: 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I'll have a bash at Highway to Hell. 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Still on my journey.
0: Thanks, Joe. And our good friend John as well has sent me a voice note.
2: Hey, Denise. I think the answer is Highway, as in Highway to Hell by AC/DC. That's my guess anyhow. I just want to say a big congratulations to my three sisters and three nieces who all done the women's mini marathon yesterday in aid of Alzheimer's and in memory of my mum, Chrissy. All the best. Bye.
0: Cheers, John. Thanks a million. Yes, you all got it right. How do you get to hell? You take a highway. Now, don't be looking at the radio like that.

0: It's Kildare's KFM, the best music, local news, sports and more this holiday Monday, playing great road trip songs all day today. We started at 8 o'clock this morning with Dave McGrath. I took over at 11 o'clock and Robbie Irwin is in from 2 o'clock this afternoon. Some great songs still to go. Well, it was shout out to everyone who got to AC/DC's Highway to Hell correct. Well done to all of you in our destination teaser. Anya and Barry have been in touch. 0833 97 97 97. They're having their lunch at the moment and they want to know, would I squeeze in one more teaser? I have a list of them here, but I'm going to go with this one because it is the last song that I have to play before we leave you at 2 o'clock. Okay, this one's going to be a little harder. Okay, so the last song I'm going to play before 2 o'clock is Baker Street, okay, by Jerry Rafferty. How do you get to Baker Street? You may have to sing that song to yourself to get that one. It's a tough one. It's the toughest of all the ones we've done today. How do you get to Baker Street? One last time for a bit of fun this holiday Monday. 0833 97 97 97. 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
2: 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He did say, I don't know how I'll ever thank you. And I just said, live your life. Just go live your life. Do what you always wanted to do. That's all we could ask. And be well. 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
1: EMF, Unbelievable, here on Kildare's KFM for this holiday Monday, playing great road songs, road trip songs, the kind of tunes you'd put on your playlist if you're heading out on the road. And before that, we had ELO, great song, haven't heard that in a long time. Last Train to London. We gave you the last of our destination teasers a wee while ago. We asked you, how do you get to Baker Street? Well, the answer is... Now, don't throw anything at the radio when I tell you this, okay? You get there by winding your way down to Baker Street, okay? Just have to sing it along. Thank you so much to everyone who sent me a text on that one or a WhatsApp on that one. There's just too many of you to mention. But well done, Ulibus.

0: Definitely one of those classic road songs, Jerry Rafferty, Baker Street. You get there by winding your way down. It's that simple. Thank you so much for your company today. It has been good fun. We had some great songs and enjoyed the teasers too. Robbie is on the way with some great road trip songs between 2 and 6 o'clock this evening. Enjoy the rest of your day.
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0: It's 2 o'clock. Good afternoon, I'm Ellen Butler. Part of Dublin City Centre has been sealed off following a fatal assault in the early hours of this morning. Ella Anderson is at the scene.
1: Grafton Street remains sealed off this afternoon to the public as Gardaí continue their investigation into a fatal assault in the city centre. Emergency services were called to the scene at 3 o'clock this morning and found a 21-year-old man with serious injuries. The man was removed and taken straight to St James's Hospital, where he was pronounced dead shortly after. The assault took place on Clarendon Street, parallel to the main shopping street, with that section of road also sealed off for a technical examination. Investigations are ongoing, with a post-mortem examination due to take place. Gardaí have appealed for any witnesses with information to come forward and for those who may have CCTV or dashcam footage to provide this to Gardaí. Ella Anderson, Grafton Street, Dublin.
0: Taoiseach Micheál Martin has been informed that a Fianna Fáil TD has been arrested on suspicion of drink driving. Malcolm Byrne failed a roadside breath test at a Garda checkpoint while driving to Dublin Airport in the early hours of Thursday morning. After being taken to Pierce Street Garda station in Dublin, he provided a urine sample for analysis and is awaiting the results. In a statement, the Wicklow Wexford TD said he told his party about the matter immediately. Fionnán Sheehan, Ireland editor at the Irish Independent, says it was part of a bank holiday roads policing campaign.
2: This checkpoint, it was part of there was a road safety blitz on a bank holiday weekend, and this was kind of the start of that. So that early morning checkpoint in Dublin city centre was kind of the start of that ramping up of that.
0: Over 9,800 patients were treated on trolleys, chairs or other inappropriate bed spaces in May, according to the INMO. University Hospital Limerick was the most overcrowded, with over 2,000 patients on trolleys. This was followed by Cork University Hospital, St Vincent's in Dublin and Sligo University Hospital. General Secretary of the Irish Nurses and Midwives Organisation, Phil Nihay, says their members are worried about negative outcomes for patients.
3: A lot of people have no choice but to go to the acute hospital. Acute hospitals are overcrowded. They haven't the space to look after all of the people that need care. We're very worried and our members are really concerned. The danger and the negative outcome for patients seems to be ignored.
0: Over 147,000 carers are to be paid their annual carers support grant this Thursday. The €2,000 payment is available to anyone providing full-time care to an older person or a person with a disability and is not means tested. It's automatically paid to those who receive the carers allowance, carers benefit or the domiciliary care allowance, and is also available to other full-time carers who do not receive these payments. The UN Security Council is expected to hold an emergency meeting today over Israel's expanded offensive in Lebanon. France has requested the meeting following Israel's deepest incursion into Lebanon in 25 years, with the IDF seizing a strategic mountaintop castle in the south of the country. In a video statement afterwards, Benjamin Netanyahu said his directive is to deepen and expand Israel's hold in places that were under Hezbollah's control. Finally for now, it looks like our fine weather and high temperatures over the past week have come to an end. Heavy showers, along with the chance of thunderstorms, are set to hit southern and southwestern parts today, but it will stay mild with highs of up to 20 degrees. Cathal Nolan from Ireland's Weather Channel says the good weather will return, but we might have to wait a while.
4: The earliest that we've seen signs of a return to more settled conditions, the ECMWF, the European Centre for Medium Range Weather Forecast, gives a chance of settled weather returning by the end of this week, perhaps into the start of the following week. It looks more realistically, however, that it'll be the 10th or the 11th of June before we see something a little bit more settled returning to our shores.
0: That is your news update at 4 minutes past two.
5: Ah, summer is finally here. Aren't it glorious? Not a cloud in the sky.
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9: A very good afternoon, everybody. Thank you to Denise for the last few hours. Robbie Irwin in with you till 6 o'clock this afternoon. I have no idea how I am going to follow all those brilliant, brilliant songs. But we shall do our best. First, though, let's check out the weather for later. Leinster, mostly cloudy with rain and drizzle, clearing this afternoon with showers following from the west, some possibly heavy in the northeast later. Highest temperatures of 17 to 20 degrees and light to moderate southwest winds.

crowded house there. It's only natural. And remember, everywhere you go, please take the weather with you. Or that's what they said. Hope your Whit Monday, as it used to be called many, many years ago, it's now June Bank Holiday Monday. Hope your June Bank Holiday Monday is going very well for you today. Now, here's a big song from the year 2000. It did okay, and then it was featured in a Vodafone ad, and then it became huge. The Dandy Warhols from Portland, Oregon, Bohemian Like You.

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0: They're no longer with us. They are the founders of Wayne and their biggest song, and that was, of course, Stacey's Mom from 2003. We're playing the best drive songs this afternoon, road songs indeed, and glad you're enjoying them so much. If you'd like to get on to us, by the way, it's 0833 97 97 97 for those great, great road songs. And if you'd like us to say hello to somebody, then no problem whatsoever. Remember, it is 0833 97 97 97. Where's Paul Power when you need him?
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Great Arcity is Don Henley, their founding member, singer, songwriter, and drummer with the Eagles. Well, that's him dedicating a big song to all those great GAA players, the boys of summer. And what great entertainment we got yesterday. Louth and Dublin in Croke Park, and Monaghan and Mayo in Clonus. Fantastic stuff, really good matches. And they'll know their fate tomorrow at the draw, of course, for the knockout stages now. Up and coming indeed for the boys of summer. 0833 97 97 97 is our number if you'd like to get in touch. And we have just had a text in to say that Mark Sweeney and Nace, whose birthday it is today, absolutely adores that song, loves that song indeed. And could you say hello to him, Robbie, please, from his brother Tommy. Hello, Tommy. And also sisters Vivian and Sandra. And a very special day for Mark Sweeney this afternoon. A very happy birthday to you. Remember that number again, folks, 0833 97 97 97, if you'd like to give us a text. Would love certainly to hear from you and to say a special hello to you as well. But all our great road songs today.

music there, a Foreigner, and they are as cold as ice. Big band indeed, lots of big songs. That was one of their big ones, Too Cold as Ice. A little notice in, by the way, if you're getting frustrated at the junction of Carlow Road and New Road in Tyne, that junction there, the council say the lights are out, they are working on them, and they will be fixed by tomorrow morning. So take it handy on this, Whit Monday again, on this June Bank Holiday Monday, those lights out on the Carlow Road and New Road junction in Tyne, and they will be fixed, we are told, by the council by tomorrow morning indeed.

0: 78, Sing Along Time, of course. Bon Jovi and Living on a Prayer. We don't need any AA Road Watch, I can tell you, because we have our own very own Bally Row Watch, or Mall Watch. Mall has been on to us from Bally Row to say, I was actually in a tie this morning and the lights are actually working there. So thank you very much indeed, Mall. We had that little note to say that the lights were out of action at the Carlow Road and New Road Junction in a tie, but Mall tells us they are now fixed. And a big thank you to that. You missed out on the Champions League scoreline. She tapped into the show on Saturday afternoon. We had a great, great response for the prediction of the scoreline in the Champions League final, and Mall said 3-2. But hard luck on that one, Mall. But thank you for dropping us that little text on 0833 97 97 97. Apparently all is good with those lights at the junction of Carlow Road and New Road in Athy. Agus an ish.
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that song went viral. The video for it went viral on TikTok back during in and around the pandemic. And to date, it has been streamed, would you believe this, 2 billion times. Yes, 2 billion times. Glass Animals there, and that is Heat Waves. It is KFM. We are playing great road songs to you this June Bank Holiday Monday. We started off with a song that, you know, became famous because it was featured in an ad. And let's finish this hour with a song that's also become famous at the time back in the day because it was in an ad. It was in an ad for Levi's. And it's a terrific tune as well. Freak Power, they are turning you on, tuning in, and they want you to cop out. It is KFM, Bank Holiday Monday, with the best road songs.

0: Norman Cook and all his pals there. That is Freak Power. The Turn On, Tune In, Cop Out Indeed. Thanks to everybody who's given us a little nod on 0833 97 97 97, and seems that you're absolutely enjoying and loving all the great, great road songs we are featuring for you here in KFM this Bank Holiday Monday. And following the news and sport, there will be lots more.
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0: It's 3 o'clock. Good afternoon, I'm Ellen Butler. Part of Dublin city centre remains sealed off following a fatal assault in the early hours of this morning. It happened on Clarendon Street. Ella Anderson is at the scene.
1: Grafton Street remains sealed off this afternoon to the public as Gardaí continue their investigation into a fatal assault in the city centre. Emergency services were called to the scene at 3 o'clock this morning and found a 21-year-old man with serious injuries. The man was removed and taken straight to St James's Hospital, where he was pronounced dead shortly after. The assault took place on Clarendon Street, parallel to the main shopping street, with that section of road also sealed off for technical examination. Investigations are ongoing, with a post-mortem examination due to take place. Gardaí have appealed for any witnesses with information to come forward and for those who may have CCTV or dashcam footage to provide this to Gardaí. Ella Anderson, Grafton Street, Dublin.
0: A woman who claims she was abused by Geoffrey Donaldson as a child has said the former DUP leader's wife did nothing about it after she told her about one alleged incident. The woman, known as Complainant A, has been giving evidence for a third day. James Gould is at Newry Crown Court.
2: Geoffrey Donaldson listened in the dock as Complainant A was cross-examined by Ian Turkington KSC, barrister for Eleanor Donaldson. She was questioned about why she'd not mentioned during her police interviews in 2024 all of the counselling sessions she had received following the alleged abuse. She rejected suggestions by the barrister that she is making this up as you go along in relation to the allegations. Geoffrey Donaldson has pleaded not guilty to 18 alleged offences. Eleanor Donaldson denies several charges of aiding and abetting her husband's alleged offending.
0: Taoiseach Micheál Martin has been informed a Fianna Fáil TD has been arrested on suspicion of drink driving. Malcolm Byrne failed a roadside breath test at a Garda checkpoint while driving to Dublin Airport in the early hours of Thursday morning. After being taken to Pier Street Garda station in Dublin, he provided a urine sample for analysis and is awaiting the results. In a statement, the Wicklow Wexford TD said he told his party about the matter immediately. Fionnán Sheehan, Ireland editor at the Irish Independent, says it was part of a bank holiday roads policing campaign.
3: This checkpoint, it was part of there was a road safety blitz on a bank holiday weekend, and this was kind of the start of that. So that early morning checkpoint in Dublin city centre was kind of the start of that ramping up of that.
0: Dynamic electricity pricing is being introduced this week. The smart meter plans will give people access to electricity rates during off-peak times, usually overnight or during the day. Dynamic tariffs encourage houses and businesses to use electricity when there's more renewable energy on the grid. Lisa Ryan, professor in energy economics at UCD, says using electricity during the two-hour peak between 5 and 7 p.m. is inefficient.
4: A lot of the time we have to invest in infrastructure basically because we're trying to have enough infrastructure, enough generation there for that two-hour peak. So it's enormously inefficient if we, you know, just trying to keep that 6 gigawatt peak that we have in winter going, when if some of us could shift and not use our electricity at that peak, we wouldn't need to invest in all that infrastructure.
0: Peter Mandelson refused to hand over WhatsApps and other information on his personal phone to the UK government. That's revealed among thousands more documents on his appointment and activities as the UK's US ambassador, which have just been released in the last few minutes. He was given the job in December 2024, despite his known friendship with the late paedophile Jeffrey Epstein. Sky's deputy political editor Sam Coates has been reading a message Mr. Mandelson sent to the then Foreign Secretary David Lammy.
5: He talked about the media speculation, and he hopes that it wasn't too irritating to you. I just wanted you to know that if you were minded to appoint me, I would make sure you never regret it. The role of Peter Mandelson's personal approach to things evident there.
0: And that's your news update, just approaching 3:04.
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7: With Joe Mallon Motors, Sallins Road, Naas, Renault, Dacia and Peugeot dealers. JoeMallonMotors.ie.
8: Good afternoon, I'm Mark Hamage. There was All-Ireland Championship action yesterday. Lead had their first win at the All-Ireland stage against Dublin since 1973. A late goal from Craig Lemon saw them secure a place in round 2A with a 4-18-2-14 victory. The other game of the round saw late Monaghan fight back against Mayo in their opening round clash. Monaghan scored 6 late points but couldn't close deficit as Mayo won 124-220. Round 2 of the All-Ireland Championship will be announced on Tuesday. The first team drawn in each pot will have home advantage. The opening round winners will be drawn in round 2A. That's Armagh, Cork, Donegal, Tyrone, Westmeath, Galway, Mayo and Louth. While round 2B's teams have one last chance. 4 of Cavan, Derry, Dublin, Kerry, Kildare, Meath, Roscommon and Monaghan will be eliminated from the competition if they lose. Republic of Ireland captain Katie McCabe is closing in on a move to Chelsea. The 30-year-old left Arsenal last month after 11 years at the Gunners. Chelsea have previously tried to sign McCabe in 2015 and 2023. James Milner has announced his retirement after a 24-year career at the age of 40. He made a record 658 Premier League appearances with Brighton, his final club. England's footballers leave for Miami tonight with head coach Thomas Tuchel insisting heat won't be an issue at the World Cup. 21 of the 26-man squad are on the plane with five players involved in European finals arriving later. Tuchel says temperatures won't be a factor for the first game in Croatia because the Dallas Cowboys Stadium in Arlington has a roof.
9: We had help from Team GB, we had help from specialists all over the world to come up with solutions that help the players to adapt. And then, come on, the reality is first game is indoors and the AC is on, so it should not be a problem.
8: And in golf, Lauren Walsh has recorded the best finish of her career on the LPGA Tour. The Kildare golfer finished third at the ShopRite LPGA Classic in New Jersey, ending the tournament on 7-under par. Leona Maguire also impressed, finishing tied for 9th, while Stephanie Meadows shared 21st place. KFM Sport with Joe Mallon Motors, Sands Road, Nace, joemallonmotors.ie.
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12: Now, just ahead of some more brilliant, brilliant road songs, let us check the weather for Leinster. Mostly cloudy with rain and drizzle clearing this afternoon with showers from the west following. Some possibly heavy in the northeast later. Highest temperatures of 17 to 20 degrees in light to moderate southwest winds.

Yes, a band called Hootie and the Blowfish. What a great name for a band, Hootie and the Blowfish. And they've been quietly going along. They took a little break from music and their appearances around the place. But they came back again around 2010. And they're quietly, they do really, really well. You wouldn't think so, but that was one of their biggest songs. And that's Only Wanna Be With You, Hootie and the Blowfish. The name Hootie and the Blowfish, named after two members of the band indeed. It is the Great Road Songs here on KFM this Bank Holiday Monday afternoon. Oh, would you look who we have found. And we are digging out for all you fans of the early 80s with big spiky hair.

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0: There he is, Andrew John Hosier Byrne, indeed, born on St. Patrick's Day back in the day too. That one of his big songs, indeed, number one in the States, indeed, as well. That is Too Sweet. We are playing simply the greatest road songs ever on this Bank Holiday Monday. Hope you're enjoying them. If you'd like to get on touch, we would love to hear from you here. It's 0833 97 97 97, 0833 97 97 97. And if you want to say hello to somebody, if you want to say happy birthday to somebody, if you want to do anything, just let us know on 0833 97 97 97. And I'm just looking at the songs up and coming. There's that one, and it's fabulous. Oh my gosh, there's that one, it's brilliant. And then there's that one. Oh, the song's just fabulous. Really fabulous.
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Love it indeed. That is the music of In Excess and New Sensation, playing those great road songs. And hope you're enjoying them this afternoon. Are you a football fan? In Premier League, the record for most appearances is held by James Milner, 658 matches. And he's announced his retirement from football at the age of 40. He's played 24 seasons in the Premier League, finishing up there recently with Brighton. And he actually played against Man United on the final day of the season there. Brighton losing 3-0 at home to United on the final day. Played for Leeds United, made his debut at 16 for Leeds, and then he went on to play for clubs like Newcastle, Aston Villa, Man City, Liverpool, and finishing up at Brighton. And he's won 3 Premier League titles. He won the Champions League with Liverpool, and he amassed 61 caps for England as an international footballer, but 40 years of age, and he's announced his retirement today. I must say, I was always a big fan of him, James Milner. Wholehearted player, and what a record, 658 Premier League appearances. And he's now about to hang up his Premier League football boots. He may go into coaching, he says. Best of luck to you, James. What a man, what a man. This is Jane Wheedlin, Rush Hour on KFM.

0: Jackson Brown there, the man they supposedly built a runway for. No, they didn't. But it's in that great Christy Moore song. They even had to build a runway for the Liston Varna Festival just to get Jackson Brown down. No, they didn't.
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2: 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We'll be keeping an eye on the traffic and travel throughout the morning. 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

Yeah, well, some of you will very, very fondly, I'm sure, remember MTUSA with the great, the one and only Fab Vinny of a Sunday afternoon back in the day, back in the 80s. And one of those great songs, one of those great videos featured very, very heavily from the album 1984, Van Halen and Jump. Yep. Do you like cricket? No, I love it. Here's Dreadlock Holiday, the music of 10cc on KFM.

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0: Well, I'll tell you, sometimes a song sort of, well, it makes you feel maybe a little older. Well, I'm certainly feeling a little older playing that one indeed. I cannot believe it.
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0: 30 years old, can you... Yeah, yes, you feel a bit older, definitely, indeed. That is the music of Jamiroquai on the Great Road Songs here on KFM 1996.
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0: It's 4 o'clock. Good afternoon. I'm Ellen Butler. Part of Dublin city centre remains sealed off this afternoon following a fatal assault in the early hours of this morning. It happened on Clarendon Street. Ella Anderson is there.
1: Grafton Street remains sealed off this afternoon to the public as Gardaí continue their investigation into a fatal assault in the city centre. Emergency services were called to the scene at 3 o'clock this morning and found a 21-year-old man with serious injuries. The man was removed and taken straight to St James's Hospital, where he was pronounced dead shortly after. The assault took place on Clarendon Street, parallel to the main shopping street, with that section of road also sealed off for technical examination. Investigations are ongoing, with a post-mortem examination due to take place. Gardaí have appealed for any witnesses with information to come forward and for those who may have CCTV or dashcam footage to provide this to Gardaí. Ella Anderson, Grafton Street, Dublin.
0: A woman who claims she was abused by Geoffrey Donaldson as a child has said the former DUP leader's wife did nothing about it after she told her about one alleged incident. The woman, known as Complainant A, has been giving evidence for a third day. James Gould is at Newry Crown Court.
2: Geoffrey Donaldson listened in the dock as Complainant A was cross-examined by Ian Turkington KSC, barrister for Eleanor Donaldson. She was questioned about why she'd not mentioned during her police interviews in 2024 all of the counselling sessions she had received following the alleged abuse. She rejected suggestions by the barrister that she is making this up as you go along in relation to the allegations. Geoffrey Donaldson has pleaded not guilty to 18 alleged offences. Eleanor Donaldson denies several charges of aiding and abetting her husband's alleged offending.
0: A TD is among over 140 people who've been arrested on suspicion of driving under the influence over the bank holiday weekend. Fianna Fáil's Malcolm Byrne failed a roadside breath test at a Garda checkpoint while driving to Dublin Airport at around 5 o'clock on Thursday morning. He was subsequently arrested and brought to Pier Street Garda station in Dublin, where he provided a urine sample, the results of which have not yet been returned. In a statement, the Wicklow Wexford TD said he's cooperating fully with An Garda Síochána. Fionnán Sheehan, Ireland editor at the Irish Independent, says Deputy Byrne was travelling to a conference at the time.
3: He was heading to the airport to go to a conference that he was speaking at on the continent. He was driving from his hotel down Pier Street, so heading north side towards the airport. And on Pier Street there was a mandatory Garda checkpoint. He was breathalyzed there. He failed that test.
0: Iran says it has suspended indirect communications with the United States following Israel's latest attacks in Lebanon, raising further concerns about tensions across the Middle East. Iranian state-linked media report Tehran has halted message exchanges through mediators with Washington and is demanding an end to Israel's offensive before talks can resume. The move comes as Iran also threatens to block the Strait of Hormuz. It comes after US President Donald Trump posted on Truth Social that Iran is keen to reach a deal with Washington, telling critics to sit back and relax. And Peter Mandelson refused to hand over WhatsApps and other information on his personal phone to the UK government. That's revealed among thousands more documents on his appointment and activities as the UK's US ambassador, which have been released this afternoon. He was given the job in December 2024, despite his known friendship with the late paedophile Jeffrey Epstein. Sky's deputy political editor, Sam Coates, has been reading a message Mr. Mandelson sent to the then Foreign Secretary, David Lammy.
4: He talked about the media speculation, and he hopes that it wasn't too irritating to you. I just wanted you to know that if you were minded to appoint me, I would make sure you never regret it. The role of Peter Mandelson's personal approach to things evident there.
0: And that's your news update at 4 minutes past four.
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7: Good afternoon, I'm Mark Hamage. Kildare footballers will discover their round 2B opponents in the All-Ireland Senior Football Championship tomorrow. Brian Flanagan's side are among the teams in the second tier draw after their opening round defeat to Galway. The Lilywhites could be paired with one of the other round 1 losing teams, Cavan, Derry, Dublin, Kerry, Meath, Roscommon or Monaghan. The draw takes place tomorrow morning at 8:30. England have called up uncapped Grace Fisk and Sophie Bagley as injury replacements ahead of the Women's World Cup qualifiers against Spain and Ukraine. Captain Leah Williamson is out with a hamstring problem, while goalkeeper Ciara Keating is following concussion protocols. England topped their group and faced Spain in Parma on Thursday before hosting Ukraine at the Hill Dickinson Stadium on the 9th of June. Kevin Keegan's revealed he has stage 4 cancer. The 75-year-old former England player and manager gave the update during an appearance in Newcastle at the weekend. Leinster have injury doubts over key players ahead of the Saturday's URC semi-final with the Stormers. Forwards duo Joe McCarthy and Dan Sheehan came off with injuries during their weekend win over the Lions. Tadhg Furlong had been due to start that match, but he was a late withdrawal due to a tightness in his calf. Tommy O'Brien, Jordan Lemieux, Ronan Kelleher and Guy Ringrose also faced out to be fit in time. And in golf, Lauren Walsh has recorded the best finish of her career on the LPGA Tour. The Kildare golfer finished third at the ShopRite LPGA Classic in New Jersey, ending the tournament on 7 under par. Leona Maguire also impressed, finishing tied for 9th, while Stephanie Meadows shared 21st place. KFM Sport with Joe Mellon Motors, Sands Road, Naas. joemellonmotors.ie.
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10: All right then, thank you to Mark there for the sport. Let's check the weather for Leinster for tonight. This evening will be cloudy with limited clear spells and continued showers, some heavy. Lowest temperatures of 10 to 12 degrees and a light southwesterly breeze.

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that one again, I think. Music to my ears, I love it indeed. That's a lady called Joan Osborne and her, I suppose, her big 15 minutes of fame, wasn't it? It's called One of Us. I want to say a special hello to Narissa and Rich, who sent us a nice text, and she's enjoying the music in Carlowtown this afternoon. Thank you very much, Narissa. Great bank holiday music. Certainly is. I'm even enjoying it in here. It's fabulous listening and playing it for you. Also want to say lots of best wishes to, where's it going to be? There's Sophie Delaney. And Sophie is doing her leaving cert this year. She's studying very hard today, this bank holiday Monday. Lots of best wishes to you from Mam and Dad and your brothers Rory and Kieran. All getting ready, and loads of people getting ready for the leaving certs and the junior certs, and all using the bank holiday for that extra special day for to catch up. Oh my God, those days, I'll never forget them. In fact, I don't want to even remember them back in the day. Alright then, if you'd like to send any kind of greetings as well, leaving cert, inter cert, whatever, driving test certs, just do give us a text on 08 33 97 97 97 08 33 97 97 97, and we would be very, very happy to wish you well in your leaving cert, your driving test, as I say, or your inter cert, that shows you how old I am, junior cert. Aha, I walked into that one, didn't I? Yeah, the inter cert. No, it's the junior cert, Robert, get it right.

0: was the first single release from the breakthrough album, as they say, The Joshua Tree. That was a big number one in the States and everywhere for U2, of course. That is With or Without You. I know I've said it before, but it's a song that always reminds me of being in America for the very first time in my life back in 1987 and listening into the radio stations there, because at the time there were millions of them, still are millions of stations there. And it was a big thrill to be going up and down the dial on the radio stations, as they say. And everywhere, every station, every music station was playing U2 from Dublin, from Ireland. It was fantastic stuff indeed. We're all so proud, and we still are indeed. U2 and With or Without You.
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if nothing else, they had a fantastic name for a band. They were called Kajagoogoo. Kajagoogoo. That was a big number one for them back in 1983, called Too Shy Shy. And I can still see a little two-year-old boy looking up at me going, too shy shy, too shy shy. And that little boy is now 40-odd years of age, and he has his own little boy. It is KFM, KC and the Sunshine Band next. This was another big song back in the day on our great day of road songs. This is Give It Up.

0: Nothing wrong with it at all. Singing Sweet Home Alabama all summer long. That is the music of Kid Rock. Great summer song. Great, great summer song on this day where we're playing those brilliant, brilliant road songs. And thanks to everybody texting in saying how much they are enjoying the music here on KFM this Monday bank holiday.
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0: been a hugely breakthrough year for that lady from Florida, terrific singer. That is Bella Kay, the lady's name, and that is I Love It. 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I love it. I love it. I love it. I love it. Bella Kay. And a lady to look out for, I can tell you. Great singer. Great, great artist.
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7: At 5, good evening, I'm Tina Gates. Gardaí continue to examine the scene of a fatal assault in Dublin city centre. A 21-year-old man was pronounced dead in hospital following the incident on Clarendon Street, just off Grafton Street, at around 3 o'clock this morning. The busy shopping area remains sealed off this afternoon. Gardaí are gathering CCTV footage from the area and are appealing to anyone with information to come forward. Reporter Ella Anderson describes the scene around the area.
8: The whole street is cordoned off, Grafton Street, Clarendon Street itself, and very, very busy. Loads of crowds around. It's the South City Centre on a bank holiday. A lot of people thought they were getting their shopping done. A few people saw Gardaí searching in drains, actually, kind of up and down the street, pulling them open with a hook and having a look inside.
7: Fianna Fáil Deputy Malcolm Burns, among over 140 people who've been arrested on suspicion of driving under the influence over the bank holiday weekend. He failed a roadside breath test at a Garda checkpoint while driving to Dublin Airport around 5 o'clock on Thursday morning and was brought to Pier Street Garda station in Dublin, where he provided a urine sample, the results of which have not yet been returned. In a statement, the Wicklow Wexford TD said he's cooperating fully with Garda Síochána. Fionnán Sheehan, Ireland editor at the Irish Independent, says Deputy Byrne was travelling to a conference at the time.
9: He was heading to the airport to go to a conference that he was speaking at on the continent. He was driving from his hotel down Pier Street, so heading north side towards the airport. And on Pier Street there was a mandatory Garda checkpoint. He was breathalyzed there. He failed that test.
7: 72 people have lost their lives on the roads this year as Gardaí continue a road policing operation this bank holiday weekend. Over 3,000 drivers have been caught speeding, including one doing 102 kilometres in a 50 zone in Monaghan. The high visibility policing operation continues until tomorrow morning. A woman who claims she was abused by Geoffrey Donaldson as a child has said the former DUP leader's wife did nothing about it after she told her about one alleged incident. The woman, known as Complainant A, has been giving evidence for a third day. James Gould is at Newry Crown Court.
10: Geoffrey Donaldson listened in the dock as Complainant A was cross-examined by Ian Turkington KSC, barrister for Eleanor Donaldson. She was questioned about why she'd not mentioned during her police interviews in 2024 all of the counselling sessions she had received following the alleged abuse. She rejected suggestions by the barrister that she is making this up as you go along in relation to the allegations. Geoffrey Donaldson has pleaded not guilty to 18 alleged offences. Eleanor Donaldson denies several charges of aiding and abetting her husband's alleged offending.
7: Ukraine's president is urging the US and European allies to press ahead with diplomatic efforts to end the war with Russia. Volodymyr Zelensky says both sides need to sit down and talk before next winter, but says that will require internal pressure on Vladimir Putin from the Russian people and American and European sanctions. He's also suggested the UK, France and Germany could be the lead European negotiators. It comes as an Irish journalist who spent 3 years reporting from the front line says Ukrainians are finding new hope despite 4 years of war. Caelan Robertson from Kilkenny says the cultural connections between Ireland and Ukraine run deep and Ukrainians simply don't give up.
11: Through language and just through storytelling as well. People love telling stories. My grandmother in Kilkenny used to love telling me stories when I was younger. It's how culture was passed down in Ireland, best storytellers in pubs all across the country. So there's that spirit too. And now more than ever, it really feels like the tide is turning. People all across Ukraine, with the new strikes that are happening, with problems happening in Russia, I think they feel a new sense of hope as well that things could start going in their direction a lot more.
7: And that's your latest news update at 4 minutes past five.
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12: 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JoeMallonMotors.ie.
13: Good evening, I'm Mark Hambidge. Kildare footballers will discover their Round 2B opponents in the All-Ireland Senior Football Championship tomorrow. Brian Flanagan's side are among the teams in the second tier draw after opening round defeat to Galway. The Lilywhites could be paired with one of the other Round 1 losing teams, Cavan, Derry, Dublin, Kerry, Meath, Roscommon or Monaghan. The draw takes place tomorrow morning at 8:30. Kevin Keegan's revealed he has stage 4 cancer. The 75-year-old former England player and manager gave the update during an appearance in Newcastle at the weekend. Leinster senior coach Jacques Nienbaer says their fringe players are ready to step in this weekend. The defending champions have a number of injury concerns ahead of Saturday's URC semi-final against the Stormers. Joe McCarthy, Dan Sheehan, Gary Ringrose and Tadhg Furlong are among the players facing injury worry. Nienbaer says it'll be a case of next man up if they're ruled out.
14: With the whole British and Irish Alliance season going so long, we had to fall a lot on our squad depth, and we got tested at squad depth a lot. So I think in that regard, we are fortunate that we've got some good game minutes in the majority of our squad.
13: And in golf, Lauren Walsh has recorded the best finish of her career on the LPGA Tour. The Kildare golfer finished third at the ShopRite LPGA Classic in New Jersey, ending the tournament on 7 under par. Leona Maguire also impressed, finishing tied for 9th, while Stephanie Meadows shared 21st place. KFM Sport with Joe Mallon Motors, Sands Road, Nace. JoeMallonMotors.ie.
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2: KFM has been informed the following deaths. John Des Fox Kill. Stephen Gallagher, Newbridge, informed of Maynooth and Mayo. Anthony Tony Heffernan, Kildare Town. The funeral arrangements are as follows. John Des Fox Kill, predeceased by his wife Moira, deeply regretted by Trish, Rose, Keith, Derek and Shane, and extended family. 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Cremation service can be viewed on dctrust.ie. Donations, if desired, to the Irish Cancer Society. Stephen Gallagher, Cedarwood Park, Newbridge, and formerly of Maynooth and Achill, County Mayo, predeceased by his father, Eamon, deeply regretted by his mother, Anne, twin brother, Chris, siblings, Finola, Eamon, Catherine, and Ronan, and extended family. Reposing at Oliver Riley's Funeral Home, Leinster Street, Maynooth, Kildare, on Wednesday from 4 o'clock until 8. Removal from his residence, Maynooth, on Thursday at approximately 12:30, to arrive at the Church of Our Lady Queen of the Universe in Christ the King, Curran, County Mayo, for Thursday at approximately 12:30, to arrive at the Church of Our Lady Queen of the Universe in Christ the King, Curran, County Mayo, for 6 p.m. evening prayers. Funeral Mass on Friday at 11:30 a.m., followed by burial in Polarani Cemetery, County Mayo. House strictly private at all times, family flowers only. Donations can be made in memory of Stephen to Glorna Dunn. Donation box be provided in funeral home and church. Anthony Tony Heffernan, Ellen Park, Kildare Town, predeceased by his wife Olive, also his parents Charles and Eileen, and his brother Desi. Deeply regretted by his children Charlie, Anne, Gabrielle, brothers Marcus and Brian, and extended family. Reposing at McGuay's Funeral Home, Abbeyview, Kildare Town, from 5 o'clock on Tuesday, concluding with Rosary at 7 o'clock. Removed by Glennon's Funeral Directors on Wednesday morning to arrive at St. Bridget's Parish Church, Kildare Town, for Requiem Mass at 11 a.m. Burial afterwards in St. Connolly's Cemetery, Kildare Town. House private. Family flowers only. Donations, if desired, to the Alzheimer's Society of Ireland. Funeral Mass will be live-streamed on St. Bridget's Parish Church webcam. Suvnus Agashia Condove. 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
1: All right, let's check the weather for Leinster for this evening. Tonight will be cloudy with limited clear spells and continued showers, some heavy. Lowest temperatures of 10 to 12 degrees in a light southwesterly breeze.

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You might recognise the voice. He's the founder, co-founder, and for a long time the lead singer with the band Foreigner. That is Lou Gramm there, and one of his big moments as a solo artist. That is called Midnight Blue. Now, there's hope for us all. Hope for us all. Don't give up, folks, if you're kind of going, oh, God, I can't do it. I know it's at the highest level, but there are hopes all around the place for us all. Serena Williams, she's returning to tennis, and it has been confirmed. She's 44 years of age, and she will be playing doubles at Queen's next week. Isn't Queen's always the tournament just ahead of Wimbledon? Anyway, Serena's coming back playing doubles at Queen's next week. She stopped playing after the US Open back in 2022, although she never said she was actually going to retire as such. She said she was evolving away from tennis indeed. Anyway, she's been given a wild card for the women's doubles alongside a Canadian player called Victoria Emboko. And she says Queen's Club feels like the perfect place to begin this next chapter. 44 years of age. Now, I know she's returning to the highest level, but do you fancy playing a bit of football yourself there, or a bit of Ga or Camogie, whatever? Do you know what I mean? I know you're only that age, but there's hope for us all. I think I might make a bit of a comeback myself. Will I? Anybody like a little help at the back on the five-a-side, or that that walking football stuff? Anyway, great tennis player, Serena, and she's back at Queen's next week.

0: 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Don't forget the draw for the knockout phase now coming up tomorrow morning, and we'll have full details for you here on Kildare's KFM. Kildare in the Last Chance Saloon themselves, and whatever way the draw goes for Kildare footballers, we will of course be at that game for you here on KFM indeed. But full details will be revealed when the draw is made tomorrow morning at 8:30, and you can find all about it here on KFM.
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City, the music there at the Lovin' Spoonful, back to the 60s. One of the big, big, huge songs for that band. They were very successful back in the day indeed, and that was a song that got, as they say, in the day, back in the day, to the top of the charts for them. Summer in the City from the Lovin' Spoonful. It is KFM. We are coming close to the end of this little section of our road trip songs. Hope you've enjoyed them. Thank you for all your texts about it as well, and it's great to hear the kind of summary songs and the, you know, songs that take you as if you're going somewhere. Tonight.

0: did well for the Australian band Men at Work. That is Who Can It Be Now. Often that was the follow-up to the brilliant. Do you remember they had Down Under? I come from a land down under. That was them. But that was the one that came before that. And it did well. But then they had that wonderful worldwide song, Down Under. Men at Work there on KFM. I just took a little walk out to the boys' room a second ago during that. And I had a look at it's absolutely bucketing down here where we are. Absolutely pelting down. So just check wherever you are. If you have the washing out, just be careful now because it could be on its way, the bucketing down to your neck of the woods here in Kildare. But I can tell you one thing here, it's absolutely, the water is rolling down outside.
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0: trip songs, road songs, the music of a band called the Greg Kinn Band. Remember that song? Big, big song back in the day for Greg Kinn and his band, and that was Jeopardy. That has been a fabulous afternoon. I hope you've enjoyed it as well. The music is all these big road songs, and they've been put together for the whole day here at the Bank Holiday Monday. It used to be, as I said earlier, on the Whit weekend, the Whit Monday Bank Holiday, but it's now the June Bank Holiday Monday. Anyway, look, I hope you had a great weekend, a great relaxing weekend, if you're out and about at matches or just out in the sun, as it was over the weekend. Hope you enjoyed it, and take it easy tonight, and do take it easy on the roads, because as I mentioned just shortly ago, it looks as if the roads are going to be very, very slippy and wet and tricky and mucky in and around the Kildare area as well. So do take care, because it's just been lashing down. All right then, thank you very much so for your company this afternoon. Good luck to everybody with exams this week. This is Robbie Irwin wishing you a fabulous June today, the 1st of June, and summer is here. I'll see you over the next few weeks on KFM.
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0: I'm going to leave you with a gentleman I love. He is a fantastic singer, former member of the Doobie Brothers, and he was in Steely Dan at one stage as well. And this is one of his big solo songs, Michael McDonald on KFM. This is I Keep Forgetting.

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7: At 6, good evening, I'm Tina Gates. Gardaí continue to examine the scene of a fatal assault in Dublin city centre. A 21-year-old man was pronounced dead in hospital following an incident on Clarendon Street, just off Grafton Street at around 3am this morning. The busy shopping area remains sealed off this evening. Gardaí are gathering CCTV footage from the area and appealing to anyone with information to come forward. Reporter Ella Anderson describes the scene around the area.
8: The whole street is cordoned off. Grafton Street, Clarendon Street itself, and very, very busy. Loads of crowds around. It's the South City Centre on a bank holiday. A lot of people thought they were getting their shopping done. A few people saw Gardaí searching in drains, actually, kind of up and down the street, pulling them open with a hook and having a look inside.
7: Fianna Fáil Deputy Malcolm Byrne is among over 140 people arrested on suspicion of driving under the influence over the bank holiday weekend. He failed a roadside breath test at a Garda checkpoint while driving to Dublin Airport around 5 o'clock on Thursday morning and was brought to Pier Street Garda station in Dublin, where he provided a urine sample, the results of which have not yet been returned. In a statement, the Wicklow Wexford TD says he's cooperating fully with Gardaí. Fionnán Sheehan, Ireland editor at the Irish Independent, says Deputy Byrne was travelling to a conference at the time.
9: He was heading to the airport to go to a conference that he was speaking at on the continent. He was driving from his hotel down Pier Street, so heading north side towards the airport. And on Pier Street there was a mandatory Garda checkpoint. He was breathalyzed there. He failed that test.
7: 72 people have lost their lives on the roads this year as Gardaí continue a road policing operation this bank holiday weekend. Over 3,000 drivers have been caught speeding, including one doing 102 kilometres in a 50 zone in Monaghan. The high visibility policing operation continues until tomorrow morning. A woman who claims she was abused by Geoffrey Donaldson as a child has said the former DUP leader's wife did nothing about it after she told her about one alleged incident. The woman, known as Complainant A, has been giving evidence for a third day. James Gould is at Newry Crown Court.
10: Geoffrey Donaldson listened in the dock as Complainant A was cross-examined by Ian Turkington KSC, barrister for Eleanor Donaldson. She was questioned about why she'd not mentioned during her police interviews in 2024 all of the counselling sessions she had received following the alleged abuse. She rejected suggestions by the barrister that she is making this up as you go along in relation to the allegations. Jeffrey Donaldson has pleaded not guilty to 18 alleged offences. Eleanor Donaldson denies several charges of aiding and abetting her husband's alleged offending.
7: Ukraine's president is urging the US and European allies to press ahead with diplomatic efforts to end the war with Russia. Volodymyr Zelensky says both sides need to sit down and talk before next winter, but says that will require internal pressure on Vladimir Putin from the Russian people and American and European sanctions. He's also suggested the UK, France and Germany could be the lead European negotiators. It comes as an Irish journalist who has spent 3 years reporting from the front lines says Ukrainians are finding new hope despite 4 years of war. Caelan Robertson from Kilkenny says the cultural connections between Ireland and Ukraine run deep and Ukrainians simply don't give up.
11: Through language and just through storytelling as well. People love telling stories. And my grandmother in Kilkenny used to love telling me stories when I was younger. It's how culture was passed down in Ireland, best storytellers in pubs all across the country. So there's that spirit too. And now more than ever, it really feels like the tide is turning. People all across Ukraine, with the new strikes that are happening, with problems happening in Russia, I think they feel a new sense of hope as well that things could start going in their direction a lot more.
7: And that's your latest news update at 6:04.
12: And in sports, Leinster Rugby senior coach Jack Nienaber says their fringe players are ready to step in this weekend. The defending champions have a number of injury concerns ahead of Saturday's URC semi-final against the Stormers. Joe McCarthy, Dan Sheehan, Gary Ringrose and Tadhg Furlong are among the players facing a race to be fit this week. And Nienaber says it'll be a case of next man up if they're ruled out.
13: Had to fall a lot on our squad depth, and we got tested at squad depth a lot. So I think in that regard, we are fortunate that we've got some good game minutes in the majority of our squad.
12: The Stormers will be without some key players for that last four clash in Dublin as well. Their out half Sasha Feinberg has been ruled out entirely with an ankle injury. He joins fellow Springbok players Cobus Reinick and Dean Fury on the sidelines. Republic of Ireland under 21. Head coach Jim Crawford has called up 8 on-cap players for the upcoming friendlies against Croatia and Qatar. Rory Finneran will travel with the 23-man group to Zagreb after recently being capped at senior level. Cork City teenager Killian Murphy has been brought in after he scored a hat-trick to help the under-17s qualify for the World Cup later this year. Chelsea are leading the race to sign Republic of Ireland captain Katie McCabe. The Dubliner is a free agent after leaving Arsenal, where she won the Women's Super League and the Champions League during her 11 seasons in North London. Craig Bellamy insists that he remains fully committed to managing Wales despite being linked to a number of vacancies, including Celtic. They missed out on qualifying for the World Cup after losing out in the playoffs, but Bellamy said today that he wants to continue on with his country until the Euros in 2028. Kevin Keegan has revealed that he has stage 4 cancer. The 75-year-old former England player and manager gave the update during an appearance in Newcastle at the weekend. 23-time Grand Slam champion Serena Williams is returning to competitive tennis. The 44-year-old will play in the doubles event at the Queen's Club next week. The American hasn't played a competitive match since the US Open in 2022. And today's action at the French Open is headlined by the meeting of Naomi Osaka and the women's world number one, Aryna Sabalenka. And that's your news in sports. I'm Will O'Callaghan. It's now 6:06.
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0: Class, another one of those great driving songs here on Kildare's KFM. It's the home stretch, isn't it? Most definitely. Thanks to Robbie, who looked after the last few hours. He is back again next weekend for your More Music Sports Beat. Do join him for that. Also coming up here, we got some new order on the way in just a second. And we'll get in the new Radicals too. So new order, new Radicals, back to back. More great driving songs.
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0: get your road trip Monday. We still got an hour and a half left to go, and we got more great songs lined up for you. It's been a terrific reaction to the music that we've been playing since 8 o'clock this morning. The best road trip playlist is right here on Kildare's KFM. Now, hope you like Roxy music, because we've got a little bit of Love Is the Drug on the way, and we're going to play some Nickelback as well.
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0: Nickelback and How You Remind Me on your More Music Bank Holiday Monday evening. Right, what else do we have for you? We're going to get in some Tom Grennan in just a second. Plus, we got some No Doubt OMC on the way as well. And Paul Davis, remember him?
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0: OMC, New Zealand band, that's How Bizarre, and No Doubt It's My Life. We mentioned we're going to play a fella called Paul Davis. It mightn't ring a bell with you because it was one of those one-hit wonders of the 1980s, but it's your perfect song for your driving home from the bank holiday weekend. If you're in the car at the moment, it's all to do with the best road trip playlist songs. So maybe you're coming back to wherever you went to on Friday. Well, now you got a chance to enjoy even more of those great songs. We're also going to throw in some Jimmy Nail.
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0: received following the alleged abuse. The witness said she had nothing to hide and had forgotten to mention some of the counselling. Mr. Donaldson has pleaded not guilty to the 18 alleged offences. The charges span a time period between 1985 and 2008, involving two alleged victims. His wife, Lady Eleanor Donaldson, denies several charges of aiding and abetting.
1: Iran has threatened to attack northern Israel if Israeli forces carry out planned strikes on Beirut's southern suburbs. The warning comes after Israel issued evacuation orders in parts of Beirut, following reports Prime Minister Benjamin Netanyahu had authorised fresh strikes on the Lebanese capital. The developments follow reports that Iran suspended indirect talks with the US and is threatening to block the Strait of Hormuz. Meanwhile, US President Donald Trump says he has not been contacted by Iran about the reported suspension of negotiations, but insists Washington will maintain its blockade. Ukraine's president's urging the US and European allies to press ahead with diplomatic efforts to end the war with Russia. Volodymyr Zelensky says both sides need to sit down and talk before next winter, and he suggested the UK, France and Germany could be the lead European negotiators. Caelan Robertson, an Irish journalist who spent 3 years reporting from the front lines, says Ukrainians are finding new hope despite 4 years of war.
2: Now more than ever, it really feels like the tide is turning. People all across Ukraine, with the new strikes that are happening, with problems happening in Russia, I think they feel a new sense of hope that things could start going in their direction a lot more.
1: And that's your latest news update at 4 minutes past seven.
3: And in sport, Republic of Ireland manager Carla Ward has praised her captain Katie McCabe, who's on the verge of joining Chelsea. The 30-year-old looks set to move across London after departing Arsenal following an 11-year stint where she won the Women's Super League and the Champions League. Ward thinks that McCabe will be an ideal signing for the Blues.
4: Last year, you know, you've seen it. She was in every single WSL team of the year, no matter where you looked. So, look, Kate will be a good fit for anybody, and any team will be lucky to have her.
3: Ireland under-21 boss Jim Crawford is hoping that senior international Rory Finneran will inspire the rest of the squad in the upcoming friendlies with Croatia and Qatar. Finneran will travel with a youthful group for the games in Zagreb after earning his first senior cap last week. Leinster senior coach Jack Nienaber says the fringe players in their squad will step up this weekend. The defending champions have a number of injury concerns ahead of Saturday's United Rugby Championship semi-final against the Stormers. Joe McCarthy, Dan Sheehan, Gary Ringrose and Tadhg Furlong are among the players facing a race to be fit. 23-time Grand Slam champion Serena Williams is set to return to competitive tennis. The 44-year-old will play in the doubles event at Queen's Club next week. The American hasn't played a competitive match since the US Open in 2022. The Polish qualifier Maja Chwawalinska is into the quarterfinals at the French Open tennis. The 24-year-old has beaten the French player Diane Parry in straight sets 6-3, 6-2. 2025 Australian Open champion Madison Keys is out, though, after falling to a three-set loss today against the Russian 25th seed Diana Schneider. Meanwhile, the British raider Bunyolo Bay has won today's Irish-Italian firm's EBF Goren Classic under the ride of Sean Levy. He had 3.25 lengths to spare over the chasing pack in the €100,000 race, which is part of the Smullen Series. An Offaly teenager, Ella Cantwell, has become the inaugural winner of the West of Ireland Women's Amateur Golf Open Championship. After breaking the course record in the opening day, Cantwell signed for a final round of 67 to win the tournament by 8 shots. The 17-year-old says it's special to follow in the footsteps of her Esker Hills clubmate Shane Lowry, who won the West back in 2008. And that's your news in sport. I'm Will O'Callaghan. It's now 6 minutes past seven.

Well, it's a little bit of SOS sending out an SOS on Kildare's KFM. Message in a bottle and Fats and Spall and Turn Around. She's got new music on the way. She's been absolutely terrific. She's been all over social media the last week. There's absolutely a fantastic documentary about her life as well. It's on Netflix. This is the one and only Kylie, who also celebrated a birthday.

0: absolutely class. One of the best road trip songs ever. That has to be. Of course it has to be. Yeah, it is, isn't it? Under the Bridge, the Red Hot Chili Peppers.
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The 80s, actually 80s and 90s, you bet that got one right. The 90s, early 90s from REM, Shiny Happy People, Human League, Don't You Want Me Baby. We got two from the 80s again now. This time we got Rick Springfield, and we've also got music from Robert Palmer. Now they're driving songs.

Monday. It's a rip-roaring, feel-good bank holiday Monday. The best road trip songs in the world ever. Now, if you didn't enjoy them, there's something wrong with you. I dug out a really cheesy one.

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1: 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And I just said, live your life. 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Do what you always wanted to do. That's all we could ask. And be well. 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
5: At 8, good evening, I'm Tina Gates. Gardaí are investigating the death of a man who swam across the River Liffey following an alleged assault in Dublin on Saturday night. It happened at the War Memorial Gardens in Island Bridge. Dan Prender reports.
6: The man in his 30s was treated at the scene by Dublin Fire Brigade after making it to the Chapelizod Road side of the river, but later died at St James's Hospital. A post-mortem examination is to be carried out to determine the cause of death. An investigation has been set up, led by senior investigating officers, and Gardaí are appealing for witnesses.
5: Parts of Dublin's South City Centre remain sealed off to the public tonight following a fatal stabbing earlier today. Emergency services discovered a man with serious injuries on Clarendon Street near Grafton Street at 3 a.m. this morning. The 21-year-old was taken to St James's Hospital, where he was pronounced dead a short while later. Investigations are still ongoing and Gardaí are calling for any witnesses to come forward. A Fianna Fáil TD says he's cooperating fully with Gardaí after being arrested on suspicion of drink driving. Malcolm Byrne was stopped at a Garda checkpoint while driving to Dublin Airport at around 5 o'clock on Thursday morning. After failing a roadside breath test, he was arrested and taken to Pierce Street Garda station, where he provided a urine sample. In a statement, the Wicklow Wexford TD said he informed his party about the matter immediately. Fionnuala Sheehan, Ireland editor at the Irish Independent, says he's now awaiting the results of that sample.
7: Therefore was arrested on the spot. That's the protocol in place for anybody who fails the breath test. He was brought to nearby Pierce Street Garda station, which is one of the biggest Garda stations in the city centre, and there he provided a urine sample.
5: Tensions in the Middle East are escalating rapidly, with Iran threatening fresh attacks on Israel. It comes as Israel prepares possible strikes on Beirut, and reports suggest Tehran has suspended indirect negotiations with the US. Ukraine's president is urging the US and European allies to press ahead with diplomatic efforts to end the war with Russia. Vladimir Zelensky says both sides need to sit down and talk before next winter, and he suggested the UK, France and Germany could be the lead European negotiators. Caelan Robertson, an Irish journalist who spent 3 years reporting from the front lines, says Ukrainians are finding new hope despite 4 years of war.
8: Now more than ever, it really feels like the tide is turning. People all across Ukraine, with the new strikes that are happening, with problems happening in Russia, I think they feel a new sense of hope that things could start going in their direction a lot more.
5: There are claims overcrowding in hospitals is threatening the safety and well-being of nurses and midwives. Figures released today found over 9,800 patients were treated on trolleys or chairs last month. INMO General Secretary Phil Nier says it's driving nurses out of the industry.
9: The research tells us when you go to work every day and you don't have a full team, you're doing the job of two people. That has an effect on your ability to do your job safely. That leads to burnout, and the turnover of staff becomes a real issue.
5: The Love Island Villa will return to our screens tonight. The reality dating show will air at 9 o'clock on Virgin Media 2. Among the 12 contestants starring on the show is Galway GAA player Sean Fitzgerald. He and the other islanders have been practicing their flirting ahead of the show.
10: Oh wait, like normally or coolly?
11: Well, it's crack. Do you want to go for a chat?
12: Can I pull you for a chat? No, sorry, why am I doing a British accent?
11: You, me, darling, good fighting.
12: Hi babe, can I pull you for a chat, please? That's if they're in trouble, then.
11: Can I pull you for a chat?
12: Can I pull you for a chat?
11: You're right, darling. Can I pull you?

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0: At 9, good evening, I'm Tina Gates. Gardaí are investigating the death of a man who swam across the River Liffey following an alleged assault in Dublin on Saturday night. It happened at the War Memorial Gardens in Island Bridge. Dan Pender reports.
1: The man in his 30s was treated at the scene by Dublin Fire Brigade after making it to the chapel as a roadside of the river, but later died at St James's Hospital. A post-mortem examination is to be carried out to determine the cause of death. An investigation has been set up, led by senior investigating officers, and Gardaí are appealing for witnesses.
0: Parts of Dublin's South City Centre remain sealed off tonight following a fatal stabbing earlier today. Emergency services discovered a man with serious injuries near Grafton Street around 3 a.m. this morning. The 21-year-old was taken to St James's Hospital, where he was pronounced dead a short while later. A Fianna Fáil TD says he's cooperating fully with Gardaí after being arrested on suspicion of drink driving. Malcolm Byrne was stopped at a Garda checkpoint while driving to Dublin Airport around 5 o'clock on Thursday morning. Fionnuala Sheehan, Ireland editor at the Irish Independent, says he's now awaiting the results of a urine sample.
2: Therefore was arrested on the spot. That's the protocol in place for anybody who fails the breath test. He was brought to nearby Pier Street Garda Station, which is one of the biggest Garda Stations in the city centre, and there he provided a urine sample.
0: More than 140 people have been arrested for driving under the influence of alcohol or drugs this bank holiday weekend. Gardaí say over 3,000 motorists have also been caught speeding, while over 340 were detected not wearing a seatbelt or using a mobile phone. Three people have died over the weekend, bringing the total number of deaths on the roads to 72. As the bank holiday comes to an end, Gardaí are again urging caution on the roads. Tensions in the Middle East are escalating rapidly, with Iran threatening fresh attacks on Israel. It comes as Israel prepares possible strikes on Beirut, and reports suggest Tehran has suspended indirect negotiations with the US. Ukraine's president is urging the US and European allies to press ahead with diplomatic efforts to end the war with Russia. Volodymyr Zelensky says both sides need to sit down and talk before next winter, and he suggested the UK, France and Germany could be the lead European negotiators. Caelan Robertson, an Irish journalist who spent 3 years reporting from the front lines, says Ukrainians are finding new hope despite 4 years of war.
3: Now more than ever, it really feels like the tide is turning. People all across Ukraine, with the new strikes that are happening, with problems happening in Russia, I think they feel a new sense of hope that things could start going in their direction a lot more.
0: There are claims overcrowding in hospitals is threatening the safety and well-being of nurses and midwives. Figures released today found over 9,800 patients were treated on trolleys or chairs last month. INMO General Secretary Phil Nier says that's driving nurses out of the industry.
4: The research tells us when you go to work every day and you don't have a full team, you're doing the job of two people. That has an effect on your ability to do your job safely. That leads to burnout, and the turnover of staff becomes a real issue.
0: The Love Island Villa will return to our screens tonight. The reality dating show is airing at 9 o'clock on Virgin Media 2, so you can tune in around now. Among the 12 contestants starting on the show is Galway GAA player Sean Fitzgerald. He and the other Islanders have been practicing their flirting ahead of tonight's show.
5: Oh wait, like normally or coolly?
6: Well, it's crack. Do you want to go for a chat?
7: Can I pull you for a chat? Can I pull you for a chat? No, sorry, why am I doing a British accent?
6: You, me, darling, it's good fighting.
8: Hi, babe. Can I pull you for a chat, please? That's if they're in trouble, then.
6: Can I pull you for a chat?
8: Can I pull you for a chat?
6: You're right, darling. Can I pull you for a chat? Do you know what I mean? There's the darling in there, like, straight away.
0: And that's your latest news update at 4 minutes past nine.
9: And in sport, Katie McCabe says she's really excited about the next chapter of her career at Chelsea. The Republic of Ireland captain has signed a contract until 2029 with the Blues, following her departure from Arsenal. McCabe had also been linked with Manchester City and clubs in America. And Ireland boss Carla Ward says she's a great signing for Chelsea.
10: Last year, you know, you've seen it. She was in every single WSL team of the year, no matter where you looked. So, look, Katie will be a good fit for anybody, and any team will be lucky to have her.
9: Ireland under 21 boss Jim Crawford is hoping that senior international Rory Finneran will inspire the rest of the squad in their upcoming friendlies with Croatia and Qatar. Finneran will travel with a youthful group for the games in Zagreb after earning his first senior cap last week. Leinster senior rugby coach Jack Nienaber says their fringe players are ready to step in if needed this weekend. The defending champions have a lengthy injury list ahead of Saturday's URC semi-final against the Stormers. Joe McCarthy, Dan Sheehan, Gary Ringrose and Tadhg Furlong are among the players who are facing a race to be fit. Serena Williams is set to make a comeback in tennis at the age of 44. The 23-year-old Grand Slam champion will play doubles at Queen's Club next week. It'll be her first competitive match since the US Open in 2022. Her return had been expected after the American re-entered the sport's anti-doping program recently. Polish qualifier Maja Chwalinska is into the quarterfinals at the French Open tennis. The 24-year-old has beaten the French player Diane Parry in straight sets 6-3, 6-2. British raider Bunyola Bay has landed the Irish Stallion Farm's EBF Goring Classic. Under the ride of Sean Levy, he had 3.5 lengths to spare over the field in the €100 1,000 race, which is part of the Smullen series. An Offaly teenager, Ella Cantwell, has become the inaugural winner of the West of Ireland Women's Amateur Open Championship Golf. After breaking the course record on the opening day, Cantwell signed for a final round of 67 to win the tournament by 8 shots. The 17-year-old says it's special to follow in the footsteps of her Esker Hills clubmate Shane Lowry, who won the West in 2008. And that's your news and sport. I'm Will O'Callaghan. It's now 6 minutes past 9.

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2: At 10, good evening, I'm Tina Gates. Gardaí are investigating the death of a man who swam across the River Liffey following an alleged assault in Dublin on Saturday night. It happened at the War Memorial Gardens in Island Bridge. Dan Prenda reports.
3: The man in his 30s was treated at the scene by Dublin Fire Brigade after making it to the Chapelizod Road side of the river, but later died at St James's Hospital. A post-mortem examination is to be carried out to determine the cause of death. An investigation has been set up, led by senior investigating officers, and Gardaí are appealing for witnesses.
2: Grafton Street has reopened to the public following a Garda forensic examination after the fatal assault of a 21-year-old man in Dublin city centre earlier today. The man was found with serious injuries on nearby Clarendon Street at around 3 a.m. and pronounced dead a short time later at St James's Hospital. Several areas around Grafton Street have been sealed off throughout the day as Gardaí carried out technical examinations. Gardaí are continuing their investigation, and a family liaison officer has been appointed to support the man's family. A Fianna Fáil TD is still awaiting results of a urine sample after being arrested on suspicion of drink driving. Malcolm Byrne was driving to Dublin Airport at around 5 o'clock on Thursday morning when he was stopped at a Garda checkpoint. After failing a roadside breath test, the Wicklow Wexford TD was arrested and brought to Pier Street Garda station in Dublin, where he provided a urine sample. Taoiseach Micheál Martin and party members have been informed. Fionnán Sheehan, Ireland editor at the Irish Independent, says the results may take longer because it's a bank holiday.
4: Normally it takes a few days for those results to come back, and in this case you're into a bank holiday weekend, so sorry, slightly delayed as well. So he's awaiting the results of that urine sample.
2: More than 140 people have been arrested for driving under the influence of alcohol or drugs this bank holiday weekend. Gardaí say over 3,000 motorists have also been caught speeding, while over 340 were detected not wearing a seatbelt or using a mobile phone. Three people have died over the weekend, bringing the total number of deaths on the roads to 72. As the bank holiday comes to an end, Gardaí are again urging caution on the roads. Gardaí are renewing an appeal for witnesses to a public order incident at a cemetery in Portlaoise yesterday. A man in his 40s was injured during an altercation involving up to 50 people at St Peter and Paul Cemetery on the Strab Alley Road. He's been treated in hospital for non-life-threatening injuries. Four men, including two minors, have been charged in connection with the incident and appeared before a sitting of Portlaoise District Court earlier today. Gardaí are asking anyone who witnessed the incident or who may have footage to contact them. There are claims that overcrowding in hospitals is threatening the safety and well-being of nurses and midwives. Figures released today found over 9,800 patients were treated on trolleys or chairs last month. INMO General Secretary Phil Nihay says that's driving nurses out of the industry.
5: The research tells us when you go to work every day and you don't have a full team, you're doing the job of two people. That has an effect on your ability to do your job safely. That leads to burnout, and the turnover of staff becomes a real issue.
2: US President Donald Trump says he couldn't care less if peace talks with Iran collapse. It comes amid growing tensions across the Middle East. The comments came after reports that Iran had suspended negotiations with Washington and threatened to block the Strait of Hormuz over Israeli military operations in Lebanon. Despite that, Mr. Trump later claimed that talks with Tehran are continuing. He said that Hezbollah had agreed through intermediaries to hold attacks on Israel. Iran, meanwhile, has accused the United States of responsibility for Israeli actions in Lebanon and the wider region. And that's your latest news update at 10:04.
6: And in sport, Chelsea have completed the signing of Republic of Ireland captain Katie McCabe on a free transfer from Arsenal. The 30-year-old Dubliner has agreed a three-year deal with the option of a further 12 months and will join when her contract expires at the end of June. McCabe leaves Arsenal after 11 years and more than 300 appearances, saying she's now ready for a new challenge and a new chapter in her career. Celtic's principal shareholder Dermot Desmond is set to meet with Martin O'Neill later this week. The former Ireland boss delivered a Scottish domestic double with the Hoops this season, and he's open to remaining in charge at Parkhead. Reports in Scotland suggest tonight that Desmond is also keen to speak to Robbie Keane about that manager's position after his recent departure from Ferencváros. Hugo Keenan says James Lowe has been an unbelievable player for Leinster. The Ireland winger's future at the club is uncertain as he's yet to agree a new contract with the URC champions. Lowe became the province's all-time leading try scorer last weekend, and Keenan says it was a special moment.
7: Been unbelievable the last sort of eight years that he's been in, and he's been a big part of my journey as well, both in here and in Ireland. I was in the latter stages of the academy when he first joined, and he was brilliant to me as I sort of progressed up, and then I've loved playing with him over the last sort of 6-7 years, and we've got a great relationship, and delighted for him.
6: Serena Williams is set to make a stunning comeback to tennis at the age of 44. The 23-time Grand Slam champion will be playing doubles at Queen's next week, her first competitive match that will be since the US Open in 2022. Her return had been expected after the American re-entered the sport's anti-doping program recently. Aryna Sabalenka has continued the defence of her French Open title with a straight sets win in Paris tonight. The world number one has beaten Naomi Osaka in the first all-female evening match at the Grand Slam since 2023. Ireland's Laura Gillespie has slipped back to 41st place overall after the third stage of cycling's Giro d'Italia. Elisa Bellissimo sprinted her way to a third successive victory, and she has retained the leader's pink jersey. And that's your news and sport. I'm Will O'Callaghan. It's now 6 minutes past the hour.

0: 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We'll keep you up to date with the traffic and travel. We've got the birthday club, our throwback years, and much, much more besides. That's K-Drive with me, Paul Power, in association with Fitzpatrick's Garages of Mace Kildare and Tullamore. 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
1: Well, every source is so valuable. I mean, this is amazing because it's such a volume of information. You know, you're talking about millions of records being made available. So, you know, 58,000 people were living in Kildare at this time. So it just opens up an awful lot of information about the structure of the county and who was living here and their religious breakdown and what they were working at. And a lot of these trades that people would have had then are gone now. We don't have furriers and all this kind of thing now. So it's a chance to really get in touch with your community. And it's one source that fits into so many of the other sources that we have.
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2: 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We'll be keeping an eye on the traffic and travel throughout the morning. 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
10: At 11, good evening, I'm Tina Gates. Gardaí are investigating two separate deaths in Dublin following violent incidents over the bank holiday weekend. A man in his 30s died in hospital after swimming across the River Liffey following an alleged assault at the War Memorial Gardens in Island Bridge on Saturday night. In the city centre, a 21-year-old man died after an assault on Clarendon Street near Grafton Street early this morning. Gardaí are appealing for witnesses in both investigations. A Fianna Fáil TD is still awaiting results of a urine sample after being arrested on suspicion of drink driving. Malcolm Byrne was driving to Dublin Airport at around 5 o'clock on Thursday morning when he was stopped at a Garda checkpoint. After failing a roadside breath test, the Wicklow Wexford TD was arrested and brought to Pier Street Garda station in Dublin, where he provided a urine sample. Taoiseach Micheál Martin and party members have been informed. Fionnán Sheehan, Ireland editor at the Irish Independent, said the results may take longer because it's a bank holiday.
11: Normally it takes a few days for those results to come back, and in this case you're into a bank holiday weekend, so sorry, slightly delayed as well. So he's awaiting the results of that urine sample.
10: More than 140 people have been arrested for driving under the influence of alcohol or drugs this bank holiday weekend. Gardaí say over 3,000 motorists have also been caught speeding, while over 340 were detected not wearing a seatbelt or using a mobile phone. Three people have died over the weekend, bringing the total number of deaths on the roads to 72. As the bank holiday comes to an end, Gardaí are again urging caution on the roads. Gardaí are renewing an appeal for witnesses to a public order incident at a cemetery in Portlaoise yesterday. A man in his 40s was injured during an altercation involving up to 50 people at St Peter and Paul's Cemetery on the Stradbally Road. He's been treated in hospital for non-life-threatening injuries. Four men, including two minors, have been charged in connection with the incident and appeared before a sitting of Portlaoise District Court earlier. Gardaí are asking anyone who witnessed the incident or who may have footage to contact them. Concerns are continuing around the current hospital bed system. It comes as figures released by the INMO found over 9,800 patients treated on trolleys, chairs or other inappropriate bed spaces in May. University Hospital Limerick was the most overcrowded, with over 2,000 patients on trolleys. General Secretary of the Irish Nurses and Midwives Organisation, Filni A, is calling for multi-annual budgeting of staff.
12: Makes no sense, the current model. It's not working, and cutting staffing and putting restrictions on staffing every year because you're over budget just defeats the whole point of the health service providing a service. We must have multi-annual budgeting. We must look to the future.
10: US President Donald Trump says he couldn't care less if peace talks with Iran collapse amid growing tensions across the Middle East. The comments came after reports that Iran had suspended negotiations with Washington and threatened to block the Strait of Hormuz over Israeli military operations in Lebanon. Despite that, Mr. Trump later claimed talks with Tehran are continuing and said Hezbollah had agreed through intermediaries to halt attacks on Israel. Iran, meanwhile, has accused the United States of responsibility for Israeli actions in Lebanon and the wider region. Over 147,000 carers around the country are set to receive their annual carer support grant this Thursday. The €2,000 payment is not means tested and is available to all carers providing full-time care to an older person or a person with a disability. The highest number of carers live in Dublin, with over 33,500 people set to benefit. It's followed by Cork, which has over 17,000 carers, and Limerick, which has over 7,000. And that's your latest news update at 11:04.
0: And in sport, Chelsea have completed the signing of Republic of Ireland captain Katie McCabe on a free transfer from Arsenal. The 30-year-old Dubliner has agreed a three-year deal with the option of a further 12 months and will join when her contract expires at the end of June. McCabe leaves Arsenal after 11 years and more than 300 appearances, saying she's now ready for a new challenge and a new chapter in her career. Celtic's principal shareholder Dermot Desmond is set to meet with Martin O'Neill later this week. The former Ireland boss delivered a Scottish domestic double with the Hoops this season, and he's open to remaining in charge at Parkhead. Reports in Scotland suggest tonight that Desmond is also keen to speak to Robbie Keane about that manager's position after his recent departure from Ferencváros. Hugo Keenan says James Lowe has been an unbelievable player for Leinster. The Ireland winger's future at the club is uncertain, as he's yet to agree a new contract with the URC champions. Lowe became the province's all-time leading try scorer last weekend, and Keenan says it was a special moment.
6: Been unbelievable the last sort of eight years that he's been in, and he's been a big part of my journey as well, both in here and in Ireland. I was in the latter stages of the academy when he first joined, and he was brilliant to me as I sort of progressed up, and then I've loved playing with him over the last sort of 6-7 years, and we've got a great relationship, and delighted for him.
0: Serena Williams is set to make a stunning comeback to tennis at the age of 44. The 23-time Grand Slam champion will be playing doubles at Queen's next week, her first competitive match that will be since the US Open in 2022. Her return had been expected after the American re-entered the sport's anti-doping program recently. Aryna Sabalenka has continued the defence of her French Open title with a straight sets win in Paris tonight. The world number one has beaten Naomi Osaka in the first all-female evening match at the Grand Slam since 2023. Ireland's Laura Gillespie has slipped back to 41st place overall after the third stage of cycling's Giro d'Italia. Elisa Bellissimo sprinted her way to a third successive victory, and she has retained the leader's pink jersey. And that's your news in sport. I'm Will O'Callaghan. It's now 6 minutes past the hour.

0: 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We'll keep you up to date with the traffic and travel. We've got the birthday club, our throwback years, and much, much more besides. 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
1: You could visibly see him better. His colour was better, his eyes were better, and, you know, 2-3 days post-op, his form was better, his mood was better, he was sleeping better. So straight away, the feelings of pain or, you know, that kind of emotion was replaced with, yeah, we did the right thing. He did say, I don't know how I'll ever thank you. And I just said, live your life. Just go live your life. Do what you always wanted to do. That's all we could ask. And be well. Stay well and be well. And he is well.
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2: At midnight, good evening, I'm Tina Gates. Gardaí are investigating two separate deaths in Dublin following violent incidents over the bank holiday weekend. A man in his 30s died in hospital after swimming across the River Liffey following an alleged assault at the War Memorial Gardens in Islandbridge on Saturday night. In the city centre, a 21-year-old man died after an assault on Clarendon Street near Grafton Street early this morning. Gardaí are appealing for witnesses in both investigations. A Fianna Fáil TD is still awaiting results of a urine sample after being arrested on suspicion of drink driving. Malcolm Byrne was driving to Dublin Airport at 5 a.m. on Thursday morning when he was stopped at a Garda checkpoint. After failing a roadside breath test, the Wicklow-Wexford TD was arrested and brought to Pear Street Garda station in Dublin, where he provided a urine sample. Taoiseach Micheál Martin and party members have been informed. Fionnán Sheehan, Ireland editor of the Irish Independent, says the results may take longer because it's a bank holiday.
3: Normally it takes a few days for those results to come back, and in this case you're into a bank holiday weekend, so sorry, slightly delayed as well. So he's awaiting the results of that urine sample.
2: More than 140 people have been arrested for driving under the influence of alcohol or drugs this bank holiday weekend. Gardaí say over 3,000 motorists have also been caught speeding. 340 were also detected not wearing a seatbelt or using a mobile phone. Three people have died over the weekend, bringing the total number of deaths on the roads to 72. As the bank holiday comes to an end, Gardaí are again urging caution on the roads. Gardaí are renewing an appeal for witnesses to a public order incident at a cemetery in Portlaoise yesterday. A man in his 40s was injured during an altercation involving up to 50 people at St Peter and Paul's Cemetery on the Stradbally Road. He's been treated in hospital for non-life-threatening injuries. Four men, including two minors, have been charged in connection with the incident and appeared before a sitting of Portlaoise District Court earlier. Gardaí are asking anyone who witnessed the incident or may have footage to contact them. Concerns are continuing around the current hospital bed system. It comes as figures released by the INMO found over 9,800 patients were treated on trolleys, chairs or other inappropriate bed spaces in May. University Hospital Limerick was the most overcrowded, with over 2,000 patients on trolleys. General Secretary of the Irish Nurses and Midwives Organisation, Fionnuala Hay, is calling for multi-annual budgeting of staff.
4: Makes no sense, the current model. It's not working, and cutting staffing and putting restrictions on staffing every year because you're over budget just defeats the whole point of the health service providing a service. We must have multi-annual budgeting. We must look to the future.
2: US President Donald Trump says he couldn't care less if peace talks with Iran collapse amid growing tensions across the Middle East. The comments came after reports that Iran had suspended negotiations with Washington and threatened to block the Strait of Hormuz over Israeli military operations in Lebanon. Despite that, Mr. Trump later claimed talks with Tehran are continuing and said Hezbollah had agreed through intermediaries to halt attacks on Israel. Iran, meanwhile, has accused the United States of responsibility for Israeli actions in Lebanon and the wider region. Over 147,000 carers around the country are set to receive their annual carer support grant this Thursday. The €2,000 payment is not means tested and is available to all carers providing full-time care to an older person or a person with a disability. The highest number of carers live in Dublin, with over 33,500 people set to benefit. It's followed by Cork, which has over 17,000 carers, and Limerick, which has over 7,000. And that's your latest news update at 4 minutes past midnight.
5: And in sport, Chelsea have completed the signing of Republic of Ireland captain Katie McCabe on a free transfer from Arsenal. The 30-year-old Dubliner has agreed a three-year deal with the option of a further 12 months and will join when her contract expires at the end of June. McCabe leaves Arsenal after 11 years and more than 300 appearances, saying she's now ready for a new challenge and a new chapter in her career. Celtic's principal shareholder Dermot Desmond is set to meet with Martin O'Neill later this week. The former Ireland boss delivered a Scottish domestic double with the Hoops this season, and he's open to remaining in charge at Parkhead. Reports in Scotland suggest tonight that Desmond is also keen to speak to Robbie Keane about that manager's position after his recent departure from Ferencváros. Hugo Keenan says James Lowe has been an unbelievable player for Leinster. The Ireland winger's future at the club is uncertain as he's yet to agree a new contract with the URC champions. Lowe became the province's all-time leading try scorer last weekend, and Keenan says it was a special moment.
6: Been unbelievable the last sort of eight years that he's been in, and yeah, he's been a big part of my journey as well, both in here and in Ireland. I was in the latter stages of the academy when he first joined, and he was brilliant to me as I sort of progressed up, and then I've loved playing with him over the last sort of 6-7 years, and yeah, we've got a great relationship, and yeah, delighted for him.
5: Serena Williams is set to make a stunning comeback to tennis at the age of 44. The 23-time Grand Slam champion will be playing doubles at Queen's next week, her first competitive match that will be since the US Open in 2022. Her return had been expected after the American re-entered the sport's anti-doping program recently. Arina Sabalenka has continued the defence of her French Open title with a straight sets win in Paris tonight. The world number one has beaten Naomi Osaka in the first all-female evening match at the Grand Slam since 2023. Ireland's Laura Gillespie has slipped back to 41st place overall after the third stage of cycling's Giro d'Italia. Elisa Bellissimo sprinted her way to a third successive victory, and she has retained the leader's pink jersey. And that's your news and sport. I'm Will O'Callaghan. It's now 6 minutes past the hour.

The Green Room on KFM, just after 11 every Thursday on the 11 to 3 show. 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Online shopping 24/7 with fast home delivery nationwide. JohnstownGardenCentre.ie.